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2: If you want to go to one of your favorite artist concerts, like a big artist like Sabrina Carpenter, you know, even Olivia Rodrigo when she goes on tour later this fall, it's either a car payment or a mortgage payment.
3: These prices are insane. It really is like a luxury. 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It's crazy.
2: So a millennial has gone viral for sharing that she paid just $45 to attend 9 concerts back in 2013, and that number was only $45, which is wild. She said she saw MGMT, Kid Cudi, Ludacris, The National, and some of those tickets were only $5 a piece.
3: What? You know what also makes me sad about concert culture nowadays is everything's digital. 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
2: The average concert ticket now costs more than $130, which is wild if that's the average.
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0: It's Nightly with Jade and Tyler. And chat, one of my random pet peeves, this is something that shouldn't bother me as much as it does, but I hate when people have something for years and they still have like the plastic on it. It's like, take that off that cell phone.
1: A couple years ago, the plastic film was still on my microwave screen. I was like, why am I have this on my microwave? So I took it off. But now there's a story of someone sharing a photo of their TV remote in its plastic packaging, brand new TV. And this is how my wife insists we have the remote to keep it looking good in plastic. So the question is, would you keep your TV remote in plastic or any, any valuable items or digital items? For instance, my remote looks like it went to World War III. The back is missing. There's a chip in it for me throwing it at the wall during a sports game. My remote's seen some things.
0: I guess the only reason I'm not too mad at this one is because fingers are so greasy. And I actually just noticed on the keyboard in the studio the other day that like some of the letters are gone because they've been used too many times. So probably not good to be eating chicken or something greasy while you're holding the remote. I guess we'll give you a pass, but it is giving plastic wrapped couch at grandma's.

0: talk about.
1: Here we go. 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
2: Oh, well. Farm to table, like, it sounds fresh, but there's got to be a lot of gray area there.
3: Definitely. I don't think they're hacking chickens in the back.
2: However, let me tell you this story. There's a place in Kansas City called Stroud's. They're known for family-style chicken, like chicken mashed potatoes, you know, green beans, all that. And they do have a chicken coop, and chickens do run around the backyard, so.
3: Tyler, can you imagine the children like, Mommy, look at the chicken! And then they get served a leg at dinner, and they're like, was this Pablo from out back? Terrifying!
2: Yes, it was. But let me tell you, that food, it could be a 5-star Michelin restaurant for sure.
3: It's the fact that you're reveling in it with a smile and you could actually taste a little bit of that chicken. Damn.
2: That is farm to table there.

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0: broken.
1: So we've talked about dating rules like the 333. 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
2: 222? I'm not going to lie. I'm up on trends, but I have not heard this one, so put us on.
1: Every 2 weeks, plan a date night with your partner. 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
2: All I hear is money, more money, and more money. But that's cute. You do have to set the intention, because I'm not going to lie, Tyler. My man is to take me out on a lot of beautiful, fancy dates. And at first, I would always be like, to me, it's just like frivolous spending, so I'm a little like icked out by that. But we never go on dates. Our dates are like work events, you know? So you really got to make the time. I appreciate the intention here.
1: Yeah, they say each step serves a unique purpose. Like regular date nights allow for reconnection amidst everyday craziness. Occasional weekend getaways extend the connection period and allow you and your partner to focus on one another exclusively. And a big trip every 2 years fosters new memories and a stronger bond. 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

0: as the summer season is quickly approaching and our pools are starting to open up, Tyler, I've got to ask, everybody has a water story, a swim story. What's yours?
1: Yeah, I was trying to learn how to surf in the Outer Banks. That's off the coast of North Carolina. Tried surfing incredibly hard. Got up one time out of 75 times. Incredibly hard. But while I was doing that, got stung by a jellyfish and I had to go to the lifeguard. He sprayed me with the stuff in the bottle that tried to help the pain go away. Hopefully it wasn't pee, but eventually the pain went away.
0: Oh, yeah. Getting stung by a jellyfish, the worst. Glad nobody had to whip it out. And
1: yeah.
0: Jesus, that would have been too much. My swim story would have to be every summer, my sister was always on swim team. I never wanted to do it because I never wanted to compete. I just wanted to play mermaids and go in and out of the waterfall. But my mom forced me to. I wore a two-piece bathing suit as a halter top and it tied around the neck. And I quickly found out why we wore one-pieces to swim practice. That's because my top came off. And there was My Little People behind me swimming up fast and I had to find it in the water. It was a freaking mess. But hopefully none of those crazy things happen to you this summer. And the funny thing about you describing your surfing experience is, like, we look at that and we all think, like, I could be a badass. I could do that. Probably way harder than it looks.
1: Oh, super hard. And the biggest red flag for all that is holy, ladies, you're jumping in the pool. Don't hold.

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1: Are we in a dating recession? Well, a new survey proves that we might be in one, because meaning a lot of young adults still want relationship, yet they're just not actually dating very much.
2: What's the reason behind this? Like, what are they saying? Is it so tough for this generation to date?
1: They said nearly 3/4 of women and almost 2/3 of men said they either didn't date at all last year or only went on a few dates. The problem isn't commitment, they say. It's having low confidence and lack of dating skills. And I would say that's spot on.
2: You think it's because there's not enough like regular real life social interaction, so then they have all these feelings building up inside of them and they don't even know how to process or communicate that without being a weirdo on the internet?
1: I think social media has ruined this. I think they don't teach dating skills anymore. I think it's a big problem.
2: What can we do to give people a tip?
1: Don't be an a-hole.
2: That's definitely number one on that list. I think if you're listening, my advice would be don't put some big label on anything when you're just getting started. Just see. Romantic feelings aside, lust aside, could you be friends with this person? Start there. And don't let those romantic feelings cloud your judgment. Start from friends. Get to know this person. Ask all the hard questions in the beginning. That's actually one of my biggest tips in dating. Ask everything you want to know very, very early, so you can choose from that point if you want to stick around or not.
1: I agree. And two big ones for me, they're common sense, but nowadays common sense is out the door. Put your phone away and a lot of eye contact.
2: Boom.
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9: 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It appears by its own numbers, the U.S. government seems insolvent. 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

0: Adopted. It's Nightly with Jade and Tyler. And have you seen all the conversation online surrounding Olivia Rodrigo and her baby doll dresses?
1: I have not.
0: Oh, Tyler, they're trying to say it's like borderline, you know, baiting, like her making herself look young. That was a weird reaction because it's actually been a topic of debate for the past couple of weeks. That never crossed my mind. It gave throwback, like referenced rock star archival fashion footage to me, but the show is going to continue. Olivia Rodrigo is gearing up for her tour this fall, and also she just hit us with a new song to send us off into the weekend.
1: Yeah, I mean, she's, you know, one of the young ones like Sabrina Carpenter, Tate McRae, Olivia Rodrigo. They're young, they're beautiful. Why not? If you got it, flaunt it. Yeah, and if you want to see Olivia strutting her thing, go check out the new music video. The Cure video is out.

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0: One of my big TV sitcoms back in the day was Modern Family. I thought that was a really good show. Have you seen that, Jade?
1: Sofia Vergara was the wife, and she was, oh my God, the children.
0: Yes, yes. Well, Modern Family siblings, they played brother and sister in the show. Ariel Winter and Nolan Gould are now roommates in Los Angeles. Ariel told People Magazine, people ask us about a Modern Family reboot, but Nolan and I are real roommates now. It's like having our own little family, Modern Family reboot. It's just the two of us living together in Los Angeles. So I see him every day.
1: Wow. Who thought that you could really become roommates with your TV sibling? That's pretty crazy, but cute.
0: That's got to be pretty awkward acting, like if like you're in a movie or a TV show with somebody and you play a certain role. It's like, what if you start dating in real life? Like, it's got to be a little weird.
1: Yeah. There's so many damn juicy stories. The lines get really strangely blurred when it comes to acting, you know? To where I wonder how many people grow up, become older, and look back at the things that they were doing as children that were orchestrated by adults and just being like, that wasn't weird as F. Was that the director's fantasy that he just wanted to see people play out?
0: Yeah, you think about how screwed up some of those Nickelodeon and Disney stars are because they were forced at such a young age they weren't average kids.
1: Dang, Ty, you know what this just made me think of? Like, can you imagine your first kiss being an on-screen kiss? That's kind of sad.
0: Yeah.
1: This just got sad.

0: It's Nightly with Jade and Tyler. And one thing that I carry with me as I move through the world, I'm an overthinker and a person who's constantly analyzing situations, getting worked up about nothing. The people that I know personally that have had the most success never thought before they made actions. They just sprung into it. I'm specifically thinking about Rich the Kid and like some other artists that came up in the city of Atlanta. They were not going to class. They were skipping school, going to the studio, taking those chances. And it was just like, you know what? That's kind of the attitude that you have to have if you want to make it and do something that is not traditional. You got a buck. Even when your parents don't get it, even when other people don't get it, you might just end up being that one in a million who makes it.
1: Yeah, there was a TikToker. Her name is MJ Gray. She said, dumb people have a higher chance of becoming successful. She agrees that highly intelligent people often overthink everything. They analyze every possible outcome until they become paralyzed and never take action, like you were just talking about.
0: So true. Do you feel like that, T? Like you've seen people that you're like, this guy just doesn't even care. He lives, you know, carefree in this world of main character energy, and somehow it works in their favor.
1: You know, bigger risk, bigger reward type deal. You know, why not? If you're going to go all in, go all in. And if you fail, then you failed. It's okay to fail.
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19: A better life with Dr. Sanjay Gupta.
20: In recent years, scientists have really dialed up the urgency to understand PFAS, sometimes referred to as forever chemicals because of how long they take to break down. The latest study found these chemicals may be aging men in their 50s and 60s a bit faster than men who are younger or older or women of any age. Experts we talked to said the accumulation of PFAS may lower testosterone levels in men, impair sperm quality, and increase risks of testicular and kidney cancer. Women, it seems, just seem to be able to clear PFAS faster. Now, whether you're a man or a woman, trying to limit your exposure is a great idea. Three ways to do that. Filter your drinking water. 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I'm Dr. Sanjay Gupta, helping you live a better life.
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0: want it.
1: It's Nightly with Jade and Tyler. And remember the other night when we were like, oh my God, Taylor was looking so good when she stepped out of New York City with Trav?
2: Yes.
1: Well, I don't know if you saw on your timeline, they did a close-up on Taylor's earrings that night. She had on Elizabeth Taylor's actual earrings, going for about $100,000, which is a drop in the bucket for Taylor. But I was just like, oh, I'd love to see it come to life.
2: That's a pretty big flex for her. Speaking of, I saw rumors floating around about prenups and will one get signed in. Each state has different laws. So if like they get married, Rhode Island to get married, or New York, or like even Kansas City, Missouri, where Travis lives, each city has their own different prenup. You think they would get a prenup? Got to.
1: Tyler, you shaking the table with this one. Why did this not cross my mind yet? Billionaire Tay? I'm sorry, Trav, you're going to have to sign some, right?
2: Yeah, for sure.

0: talk about.
1: Here we go. We can do it all night long. This is your night energy. 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
2: It's Nightly with Jade and Tyler, and I'm thinking about the girls right now who feel like their dad is trying to make their dating life hard. Because, Tyler, I told you this yesterday. Growing up, I was the good girl. I wanted the street guys, one of the hood dudes to just pop out and have fun, live life on the edge. But the older I've gotten, I'm just like, no, no parts. I learned the hard lessons the hard way. My standards are much higher now, and there's so much less that I tolerate. And the days of being a ride or die and doing the air mattress thing with a bum, never again. The PTSD is too real, Ty.
3: Yeah, that was the first conversation, one of the first that we had on my first date with my girlfriend and I. I've shared the story before where we hit all the hard questions, the religion, the political side, the financial side. She's like, do you have a 401k and are you saving for retirement? So I think it's very important. And now more than 3/4 of Americans consider short-term debt a relationship red flag.
2: I agree. Times are too tough. I don't want to be on the struggle bus with you.
3: No. It finds that 45% say they wouldn't date someone with $25,000 in short-term debt, like credit cards or personal loans, while 28% draw the line at $10,000.
2: I don't know if I can put a number on it, T, but I would say I'd want to know where that debt is from. Are we talking about you're investing in your home or something that, like, okay, I can understand that. But if it's something like frivolous, you done bought some crazy state-of-the-art like entertainment system, no.
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16: 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I just want to die. 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

0: What is it? Memorial Day weekend. Eve here on Nightly with Jade and Tyler. Super excited for this extended weekend. However, we don't get that. So we'll always be here Friday and Monday. We're here for you.
1: Exactly. If you're one of those people that is also a part of this club that's like, you guys in your vacation plans, you guys in your three-day weekend, I still got to clock in and get this money. Well, don't worry. We're your companions for the whole freaking weekend. And Tyler, not only are we going to have a mix this Friday night with DJ Baby Drew, Monday, it's a party. You didn't get invited to the boat party. Well, we're going to bring it right into your living room, your car, wherever you're going
0: to
1: be at.
0: That's right. Jade, I have to ask you, if you're going to a barbecue, what are you bringing? What are you bringing to the BBQ?
1: Ooh, I might bring some chips and dip. It's got to be Dean's French onion specifically with some Ruffles or mac and cheese, bringing that baked mac and cheese. What you bringing to the cookout?
0: People give me hate for this all the time, but you need it. Ice. Might be the cheap way to go, but somebody needs ice. We all need ice at the barbecue. I'm not just going to bring one $2 bag. I'm probably going to get like 10 bags. So yeah, I'm the ice man.
1: That's actually smart, because then there's always that pissed off person that has to leave the cookout to go get the ice. So shouts out to you.

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0: It's Nightly with Jade and Tyler. We have been celebrating the class of 2026 all this season, and I know some of you are still waiting to get to walk the stage, but I'm sure a lot of students right now are kind of in panic mode. You don't know what to expect. You've done all the work, you've walked, you've gotten the degree, but as you enter the work field, it's like, where do I begin? I want to get a high-paying job, and sometimes you don't even know where to start.
1: Yeah, whether you're graduating from high school or college, you're trying to look for that first adult job. Well, LinkedIn is helping you out. They have the top companies to grow your career in the U.S.
0: Nice.
1: Let's break down the top five. Wells Fargo, that always seems like they're always in one of the best places to work. Number four, Amazon. Number three, Microsoft. Number two, Alphabet, which is a parent company of Google, Waymo, YouTube, Fitbit, and more. And number one, financial company, JP Morgan Chase.
0: Wow, we got a lot of tech jobs on that lineup. Not surprised with the current climate we're in, but honestly, some of these young people, I actually was a part of a panel yesterday of getting to select four students that were going to receive a scholarship. And I know we talk about Gen Z, but there are some really bright ones out there, and hopefully they can help us make even more, even better technological advances with the AI that is going to be unstoppable.
1: Let me tell you, not my apartment complex roommate upstairs who's graduating high school. He's an idiot. Probably a bum.
0: Not a bum when he grows up. Damn. Well, maybe it's the AI. This is all crazy.
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9: 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It appears by its own numbers, the U.S. government seems insolvent. It's reported that the Treasury shows about $6 trillion in assets and over $47 trillion in liabilities. Add it all up, and it looks like the U.S. owes more than $130 trillion it doesn't have. 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

0: It's Nightly with Jade and Tyler. And Chad, I'm trying to figure out which character you find yourself being at the cookout. Tyler, are you the one who grills? Do we see you in the Jesus sandals over the grill? Are you the one who's just here for the plate? Or do you contribute by bringing a bomb side?
1: You know, I'm definitely the grill master whenever we throw our big summer parties with our group of friends, like at an Airbnb or a beach house. I'm always the one to man the grill. They always ask me, all right, we got hot dogs today. We got hamburgers today. I will say, there's been times where you're feeding the whole group. I'm talking like 10, 20 people, and sometimes I don't get any food, and I'm like, wait a minute, you guys couldn't save me one?
0: See, Tyler, that's why you need your lady to make you a stash plate tucked away in a microwave.
1: Right.
0: You know what I just heard one of my coworkers say earlier today? That he eats hot dogs with peanut butter on it. Have you ever heard that?
1: There's some weird cities that have weird hot dogs. I can see that concept.
0: Yeah, he said it was like generationally passed down. He said his grandpa and his dad did it. And I'm like, do I need to try? I could be

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2: 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Our colors will fade eventually, so if our time is running out, day after day, we'll make the mundane a masterpiece. Oh my, my, oh my, my love, I take one look at you, you're taking me out.

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2: We've heard about side hustles that include flipping homes, finding and reselling vintage items, or even buying storage units without knowing what's in them. But this one's a new one. Apparently, the new side hustle is dumpster diving at college campuses.
3: I'm curious to know what these college students are finding because I do follow a couple of people on TikTok that do great dives. I like the beauty supply store, and I'm like, oh, sis, I'm going to need to buy that off you.
2: Yeah, there's an article about a couple of friends who go dumpster diving around college campuses. They have found valuable furniture, clothing, electronics, and appliances. I mean, and these are things that they've only had in their dorms for less than a year, so they're usually in pretty good shape.
3: I can't imagine people even getting rid of that stuff, but that could make a hell of a side hustle because I know when I was in college, we were looking for all the free meals, all the free food, and I'm like, wow, you could be setting up shop on eBay at the dorm.
2: Yeah, the friends say they make a good living doing it, and they've even funded vacations by finding, organizing, and cleaning trash, then reselling it. They do say the richer universities, they really don't want to move their stuff out, so they'll just get rid of it. The Harvards and, you know, the ones that are costing a lot of money to go, they're just like, eh, we'll just toss it.
3: Honestly, that's pretty epic.
2: And one of them said, every day is like Christmas morning. This is a really fun hobby that's definitely changed our lives. It feels good to know that we've saved something, given it a second life for people who really need it.
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0: Tyler has been beefing with his teenage neighbor since he moved in. It's Nightly with Jade and Tyler, and I've got to get an update. You said May he was getting the boot after you reported him. Where do we stand right now? Because it's almost the end of May.
1: Yeah, I got to wait till May 26th because this stupid teenager, he is done with high school. So, yes, I haven't confirmed it, but all the signs are there. His mom rented out the apartment for him, which is a stupid move. I've never seen his mom there once, and I stayed at my girlfriend's place last night, so I came home early in the morning. The railing to the stairs upstairs was completely ripped off the wall.
0: What?
1: There was garbage bags in front of his door, and there was two Coors Light bottles in my front yard.
0: Oh, how has he not learned his lesson? Do you think that he knows that you might be the one who was on his case? Any other neighbor would be, too, if they were living where you're living, right underneath them, but you think he's on to you?
1: Oh, yeah, he definitely, because I go outside on my front porch, and I'm like, shut up. I'm like, it's 10:30. There's adults that live here, and then they're all like, hey, quiet down. Let's go inside.
0: Tyler, do you think he's going to throw, like, one last bash? I mean, the 26th is quickly approaching. Is he going to do one last Project X party just to put the nail in it?
1: Yes, and I hope he does because the next one, it's calling the cops. And since they're underage, they're going to get arrested. So have fun on that last big hurrah because you'll be in jail.

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0: It's Nightly with Jade and Tyler. And chat, you ever scrolled down so deeply on somebody's page that you're like, oh my God, not only am I seeing his life and his whole extended family as I'm clicking through their pages as well, but he's got some pictures of his exes on here. I always find that so funny because the first thing I do in a breakup is delete everything. I don't want anything in our digital footprint because then it's harder to get over you.
1: Yes, yeah, I'm the same way too. I'm like, you out, picture's gone, video's gone. And we're not alone. On Reddit, am I an a-hole thread? A woman asked if she'd be one for asking her husband's ex to take down a photo of them from years ago at a wedding together, all dressed up, looking fine.
0: Why the hell does she still have that up? You're definitely not the a-hole, because that's your husband, not even your boyfriend. That's crazy.
1: Yeah, she said they were together for 5 years, and she asked always on Instagram. So that leads me to believe, is there a statute of limitations to asking an ex to take down a photo of you two from Instagram?
0: I feel like anything after, I don't know, 2 years might be weird. The whole thing is honestly weird to me. If an ex reached out and said he had to remove it, that's why I'm wondering, like, is the girl who has the picture up just petty AF? Because come on, you know what you're doing?
1: Yeah, that's a tough sell. But I would definitely, if my girlfriend ever asked me to take a picture down of, you know, somebody I dated, not even in a relationship with, I would.
0: Sorry, forgot about that. Meant to delete it.
1: You know, Instagram can be getting a lot of couples in trouble, especially, you know, remember back in the day where on your feed and all over, it was public knowledge on what posts you liked and who you liked and when you liked it, the thirst trap, they would let everybody know.
0: Tyler, the way that girls were refreshing that tab, who at Instagram pitched that idea? You were just starting a mess and you know it.
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1: I pull up, like, how you pull up, baby? How you pull up? 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I pull up, step in the kitchen, let's go.

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1: Think of like the one celebrity you would totally make out with in front of your spouse.
2: Right? What about Campbell?
1: Dan Campbell? I would climb that tree.
2: I have a feeling that Aaron would be okay with that one.
1: Yeah, Aaron, actually, that might be the one man who would let me.
2: No, keep going.
1: Yeah, you want to make out with Dan Campbell? I will sit back and watch.
2: Especially if the Lions won the next week. He'd be like, why don't you go find him again?
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2: Even Prince Eric has like a good set of hair.
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2: 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The bald guys.
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3: 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And tell them you heard about him from Rachel on Hot FM. 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
1: 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He doesn't know what his brother does for a living. My God.
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1: Not your issue, isn't that you don't need the pressure of saving everyone's life. 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
1: handle.
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1: Rob and I were talking about going back to Pine Knob on the east side of the state, which is where all the concerts are held over there in Clarkston, because that is my hometown. And I was looking through the schedule that they had for the summer, and I was telling him that his favorite band, AJR, is going to be there.
2: My absolute favorite band.
1: Rob loves AJR, and I thought, I've never seen AJR in concert. A lot of people love AJR. And I was like, you know, I should go with you. We could do Rach's hometown tour, is what I told him. And then I started having this moment of, like, sadness, because I don't get back to my hometown enough anymore. I mean, never, really, unless I'm going to see Aaron's grandmother.
2: Which, yeah, like, so you, when you go
1: maybe
2: back, you
1: twice
2: have
1: a year.
2: You have a reason that you're going back.
1: I have
2: not
1: a reason.
2: Yeah,
1: yes.
2: Not quite as fun.
1: It's not usually a fun reason if I'm going back, if I'm being honest with you. I never go back to my hometown and go see the place I grew up or go see the places that I once loved. But as I was talking to you yesterday, I realized that every person, wherever they grew up, wherever their childhood was, they have a place that makes them think of home. And I'm not talking about your house. I'm talking about a place that you used to go to growing up. Maybe it was the Dairy Queen when it was open over on Fulton in Grand Rapids. Mm-hmm. Or, you know, maybe it was Blyfield Country Club because you got bougie parents and you grew up spending your days there as a kid. I don't know what it is. But we all have those places that when you go there, like, oh, I'm home again. And for me, that will always be not the seats, the lawn of Pine Knob on the east side of the state. And I will tell you, when they announced that they were renaming it Pine Knob, everybody that was from my hometown was losing their minds about how great it was, because they even brought, like, the 70s logo back that they had when I lived there. And now when I pull into that parking lot, I quite literally have a moment of, like, being emotional and nostalgic. Because that was my home. I spent three nights of every week in the summer on that lawn, because they used to pass out vouchers so that you could go to concerts, and it was only $5. If you bought a sandwich at the Subway in town, you could get a voucher to go see Eddie Money or CCR or Boyz II Men even on that hill. And I would go there with all my friends. It was like freedom that my parents gave me as a kid.
2: Isn't that
1: so
2: crazy?
1: So spending my teen years at Pine Knob on the Hill, I've seen the Backstreet Boys there twice. I mean, I used to pay nothing to go to those concerts, and that was my childhood.
2: I get that. If you were just saying that, I was trying to think of, like, what mine would be.
1: Yeah.
2: Mine is, I was thinking, I love going downtown Fayetteville because I'm from Fayetteville, Arkansas.
1: Yes.
2: And so when I go home, I love going to downtown Fayetteville because it's right off the university campus. And
1: yeah.
2: I realize I actually really like just being on campus and being down in that little area. It's called Dixon Street. And
1: yeah.
2: It's funny because I'll always try to figure out reasons to go. I was just thinking, as you were saying that, I'm like, where do I try to always go when I go into town? It's
1: right.
2: I try to always go downtown Fayetteville. And nobody else in my family cares that much about downtown Fayetteville.
1: But it means something to you.
2: But it means, because that was where I got freedom as a kid, like as a teen, when
1: this
2: I started
1: is
2: driving.
1: It. Yes, like, the freedom that you were given.
2: You would park down, you could park on the university or campus, and then you walk down the hill and you were in downtown Fayetteville.
1: Right.
2: Like, it's all connected. But the thing was, is that you could actually, like, oh, we're just going to hang out on campus, but then be downtown.
1: Which is very cool.
2: Yeah, like, and it was just, I don't know. Like, every time I go back,
1: home to you.
2: When I go back, I like to drive through. I don't get to do it as much as I want to, but I always try to drive through, like, downtown and up onto campus. And they've changed some of the places you can drive on campus.
1: Right.
2: And I'm like, no, you used to be able to turn right here and go into this little tunnel area.
1: Yes. And what's funny is, when we go back to our hometown, because my Aaron and I grew up in the same town, but we didn't know each other, like, when we were younger.
2: Uh-huh.
1: But when we go back to our hometown, he gets very nostalgic for, like, he'll pass his elementary school on the way to his grandparents' house. Or there's this place in Clarkston called the Dairy Dream.
2: Yeah.
1: And it's not a Dairy Queen. It's an independently owned ice cream place.
2: And it has a cow on the sign, probably.
1: Yes, it absolutely does. And they didn't give you a flurry. They gave you a tornado, baby. And you didn't get charged for extra. And we used to go there all the time. And that was home. But it was something we did as teens. It gave us freedom, right?
2: Yeah, yeah.
1: So I have decided that everybody has this. And maybe you are from West Michigan. Maybe you are born and raised here. Or maybe you're like us and you moved here later in life. And you remember a certain place that was home to you.
2: Yeah, because if you're...
1: It can't be your house.
2: If you live here, there might be something you're like, you know, this place used to be... This was the... What was the concert hall that was here that you...
1: The Orbit Room?
2: Yes.
1: Yes.
2: Like, I feel like a lot of people could say, like, the Orbit Room was home when it was... Like, when you drove by, you still were like, that's where we used to be.
1: It's funny you say that. Somebody just texted in Pyramid Scheme.
2: See?
1: Yeah. What is considered home to you? Like, because you can't be your house. It has to be a place that if you're in your hometown and you go visit it, you're like, oh, this is great. I'm home right now.
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1: Talking about those places that you grew up with that just make you feel like home. I was talking to Rob yesterday about how we should go see his favorite band, AJR, at Pine Knob on the east side of the state, because that is my hometown and I want to go with him. I don't even know. Like, I know everybody loves AJR. I only know the songs we've played on the station.
2: Yeah, you would have fun, but you more so are like, we'll do a whole hometown tour. I'm like, as long as we don't miss the concert.
1: Because when I think of home and I think of the east side of the state, I grew up in Clarkston, I think of Pine Knob. Being drunk on that hill, and it was my youth of like freedom was being on that hill. I would be there three nights a week in the summer. It didn't matter what the show was, and I was there, and I paid $5 to get like a voucher to stand on the lawn.
2: That's all it costs is $5.
1: Yeah, but you had to like go to a local business.
2: Uh-huh.
1: So there were certain diners in town that you could go to, like Pete's Coney Island was one of them, and you went in there and you could say they'd have vouchers for whatever shows were that week at Pine Knob.
2: Yeah.
1: And they'd say $5, you can have a voucher for a show. And I would pay $5. I've seen all of these ridiculously old artists, washed up people.
2: Oh, wow.
1: But for years I went, and it was something that everybody in our high school did and even into college. So that's where we would spend our summers, was on that hill in Pine Knob. And that is home to me.
2: Which, that's really cool. Like, I always think the two places would be the University of Arkansas, just because you could kind of like,
1: yeah,
2: it was a place to go. And we had a lot of concerts at like the arena there, but still. But the other was the swimming pool, the Springdale. We went to the Springdale Municipal Pool.
1: Yeah.
2: And it was the biggest pool in town. And it was, I don't know, it just was always packed. And we spent most of our summers there. And I drove by it the last time I was in the area.
1: Yeah.
2: And I was like, oh my gosh, the library's there. There's a park. It's Murphy Park.
1: It makes you
2: like,
1: feel good though, doesn't it?
2: Yeah, it was really,
1: that nostalgia.
2: It was really crazy because I just remember like my grandma bringing me there on summer days. But then like my cousins and I and my brother, we would pretty much live at the pool all summer long.
1: And it was probably freedom that you guys got from your parents too.
2: It was. That was the thing. When
1: That's
2: we were
1: what
2: at the
1: I realized
2: pool.
1: A lot of this is boiling down to, because we're getting messages from people right now on the text line. And a lot of this is about where people got their freedom. We got a text from a listener. She said, Forest Hills Foods grocery store, we would walk there and literally hang out in the cafe or get slushies or take free samples of soup during lunchtime in the summer, she said. To this day, I get sad when I see they turn the cafe into a Starbucks.
2: See?
1: Exactly.
2: It's because that was the freedom. Because yes. Another one, it's not my hometown, but we used to spend every month or a month every summer on Pele Island in Lake Erie.
1: Yeah.
2: The best memories and feels like home. You know why? Because you got to run around the island and do things.
1: Yes, it was fun, right? You remember those times. Now, let me be clear. This isn't your house. You got to tell us about the place that makes you feel like home, but it can't be home. It's a place maybe you went to growing up. And listen, we have moved to West Michigan. We're not born and raised here like some of you listening are. What is home to you? Or maybe you're from another city. Where was the place that you're like, every time you go back home, you're like, oh, I miss this. Darcy's on the phone in Muskegon. What's yours?
3: Do you remember Summer Celebration in downtown Muskegon? Did you ever go to that?
1: What's it called?
3: It was called Summer Celebration. It was held down at Heritage Landing.
1: Yes, I forgot about Summer Celebration. Is that your thing that makes you feel like home?
3: Well, we live still like 5 minutes from it, but they used to have all the big concerts and the carnival, and that's where we would go every weekend when they would have like... Carrie Underwood was there and everyone when they first started.
1: Yeah.
3: And the tickets were like $20 maybe, but that's where we would just... whatever we wanted, whenever we wanted. And that was like the best time.
2: See, that was your moment. It's funny because we're all talking about those moments you got your freedom. Because you're like, we got to go there. We kind of got to do our own thing.
3: Yeah. And still now they don't do anything with that park anymore. And it's just truly disappointing because it's like, that's where it all started. And
1: right. Well, thank you for calling, Darcy. Have a good day. Good morning, HotFM. What's your name and where are you from?
4: Hey, I'm Brandy. I live here in Houlton now, but I'm a transplant like you.
1: Oh, you are? Okay, where are you originally from, Brandy?
4: I'm from Davison, so I grew up at Pine Knob, but I really, really miss the Palace.
1: Oh my God, the Palace of Auburn Hills, early 2000s, when the Pistons were good. I could talk about this all day, Brandy.
4: Yes, my dad worked at GM in Lake Orion, so we got tons of free tickets. I always got to go to concerts. Games. It's just the best ever.
1: It was. And now they blew that building up. It's gone.
2: I was just going to say, it's funny because I've always heard about it. I never got to go there. And it's interesting that like your memories are so strong. Yeah.
1: It was. Why did they get rid of that? Like they built the LCA and listen, out of, you know, solidarity for the Palace, I've never been to the LCA. Can you believe that?
4: Wow.
1: I know.
4: I had to.
1: I mean, never.
2: You wait. The right artist, Beyonce, goes to LCA. She's at LCA.
4: I went to the last concert that Panic at the Disco had at the Palace, and I cried.
1: I love this for you. I also saw Panic at the Disco at the Palace with Fall Out Boy.
2: Did you really?
1: Yes. I was in the mosh pit. It was the only time I've ever been in a mosh pit in my life.
2: And you're in the most emo mosh pit possible.
1: Yes.
2: People are hugging.
1: Brandy, thank you for calling and giving me a walk down memory lane today. Have a good day.
4: You too. Thanks.
1: Bye. Bye-bye. 616-451-0105. What is the place that feels like home to you? Somebody said the ice cream garage in Standale. Jason said the patio bar in Muskegon. How early were you hanging out there, Jason?
2: I know. Well, there you go.
1: Right. A lot of people are saying their hometown skating rink makes them feel like home. Is it Terry Hall in Granville? Because I feel like that's what my kids are going
2: to
1: say.
2: That's what, or the one that used to be over on 28th Street, the Woodland skating rink?
1: Yes, I forgot about that one. What feels like home to you? Somebody actually texted in and said Woodland Mall.
2: Yeah.
1: Woodland Mall. Because Woodland Mall's been around for a long time. It's had a revamp.
2: I was going to say, I mean, I love that now there's a lot, like, I know, like, that there's kids that are now saying it again.
1: Yeah. We all have these places where you grew up, and it may have not been here, maybe it was here, that even when you go back, you're like, oh, man, I'm home again. And it can't be your house. What is the place?
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2: 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It's the Rachel Gray Show with Rob Sparks. We brought Rob Sparks out of stripper MC retirement today. Rob is going to create your stripper intro. So, like, you know, the MC, they, oh man, she got two kids and she don't know how to work that booty.
3: Let's
2: like
3: get those dollars and make them holler.
2: Yes, he's got all kinds of little catchphrases because this is something you actually did as like a side hustle.
3: I did, yeah, for a little while, like for about a year and a half off and on. Yeah.
2: But you had to be quick and you had to make the guys want to spend money for the girls, right?
3: Right. Because you have to sell the girls. You got to get them up. You know, you've got all these things coming. So you're, come on, let's ready. You guys ready to have some fun tonight? Let's get those dollars and make them holler and dance to the stage. Like,
2: whoa.
3: That's the thing. I can't remember all the stuff. There was other phrases, and all I can think is that stupid dollar make them holler.
2: That you said over and over again?
3: Yeah, if you tip them, they'll ship them.
2: Really? Mm-hmm. What are they shipping?
3: No, not ship, strip.
2: Oh.
3: If you tip them, they'll take off their clothes. If you don't, they're just going to stay there.
2: There you go. Got it.
3: They're going to stay dressed.
2: So if you want Rob to do your intro, all you have to do is text us your name and a couple things about yourselves. I did get a few during commercial break. Are you ready?
3: I think so.
2: Okay. Melissa. She is a candy maker and likes to travel. Get ready to introduce Melissa Rob. Let it marinate for a minute. Melissa, she's a candy maker who likes to travel.
3: You got to be careful with this next one because she might peck your fudge before you're ready. Because she's a candy. Okay, anyway, but don't worry. She's still sweet as can be and loves to take flight. Let's see her climb that pole as she takes her next flight up on the stage. It's Melissa!
2: Melissa!
3: The biggest part is you just have to scream their name loud at the end.
2: Yes. She just texted, and I'm dead. Thank you for listening this morning, Melissa. All right, you ready for the next one?
3: I hope, maybe.
2: Okay. We'll do Genuine Pony for this one because this is my favorite. Patricia, she's from Cascade. She is a nurse with two children. Patricia, she's from Cascade. She's a nurse with two children. Please introduce Patricia.
3: For all of you with that candy stripper fantasy, straight out of Cascade with that gold around her neck, we call her Punani Power Patricia. I don't even know if I could actually
2: you
3: say that.
2: You can say that. Oh, okay. Yes. Remember Pootie Tang? Wadata, sarate.
3: That's true. Actually, are they called Stripe? It's Candy Striper.
2: Candy Striper.
3: Striper.
2: Oh. Yes, Candy Striper. It was
3: I got
2: close.
3: All excited.
2: Striper Stripper.
3: I was like, oh, they're called a stripper, but now I'm like, no, they were stripers.
2: One short of P. It's no big deal. All right. Are you ready for the next one?
3: Yeah, I think so.
2: Be gentle with this one when I say it, all right?
3: Okay.
2: Sarah just texted.
3: Okay.
2: She's 29.
3: Uh-huh.
2: She's a lawyer.
3: Oh, that's why you said be gentle.
2: With three cats. Sarah's 29. She's a lawyer with three cats. Can you introduce our listener, Sarah?
3: She loves a fluffy kitten, and she looks really hot in that power suit. So be sure to show her your bar exam.
2: Come on.
3: Welcome to the stage, or go to jail. Sarah!
2: Woo, woo, woo, woo, woo, woo, woo. That was pretty good. I like the bar exam.
3: I was trying to make it very, like something.
2: Yeah. Made it something, all right.
3: I'll show you my bar exam.
2: Yeah, bar exam was good. Do you have room for one more right now, Rob?
3: Let's see if we can do one.
2: We have one more text that has come through, and it's from Brooke. Thank you for listening this morning, Brooke. Brooke is a nanny.
3: Brooke, nanny.
2: And she's a professional face painter.
3: Face painter.
2: I am already going so far into the gutter with this that you better tread lightly. We are on the radio. Brooke is a nanny and she's a professional face painter who listens every day, apparently. So be nice to Brooke.
3: All right, let's do this.
2: Let's welcome Brooke to the stage.
3: Guys, if you're a mama's boy, then you're going to love our next dancer because she's ready to take care of you. Because by day, she's a nanny and face painter. Which means if you get out of line, she's going to paint that booty red. Or maybe like a cat. I don't know. But guys, let's get out of line and see what happens when we bring out Brooke. Can you imagine she paints like whiskers on your butt?
2: No. But also, Brooke, I have a birthday party coming up for my kid. Hit me up with some of your information.
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1: 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It's the Rachel Gray Show with Rob Sparks. And if you're just joining us, we've brought Rob out of stripper MC retirement. And, you know, we weren't sure if we were going to be done with this just yet, but with an overwhelming response on the text line, we can't stop now, Rob. We got to keep going. Do you have it in you?
2: I think I might.
1: I hope you do.
2: I hope I do. Yeah, I think I have. Oh, I just lost my ear. Hold on.
1: He's stressed out. I make him do this and it makes him so nervous. Okay. It makes him so nervous. So here's how this works. You send us your name and a couple facts about yourself. Rob is going to do your stripper intro. He used to be a strip club MC where he would introduce dancers.
2: Part time.
1: This was your side gig.
2: Yeah, I was going to say it was only a side hustle.
1: Which is so funny to me that was what you did.
2: And what's funny is it was when I was still straight too.
1: You were just not out yet.
2: Quote, straight.
1: Yeah, you weren't out yet.
2: Yeah, so I was there and everybody's like, so you must love your job.
1: Right, really? He's back there like brushing their hair, getting them ready.
2: I'm like, girl, you should totally try to kick that drug habit, okay?
1: Stop him. You are
2: so pretty and your skin. Like, it's only going to get worse with meth.
1: Text us your name, couple facts about yourself, and Rob is going to do your stripper intro. We got a text from Marie.
2: Okay.
1: Marie is absolutely hilarious. Thank you, Marie, for texting in. I'm going to read what she has written just so I don't get in trouble. This is from Marie. This is the text we got. My name is Marie. I'm a butch lesbian that works in human services and loves nature. Fishing, picnics, etc. Have so much fun, Rob. Are you ready?
2: Yeah, I think so.
1: Okay.
2: Yeah.
1: Here we go. I didn't even want to say her intro again. Here we go. Please introduce Marie, our butch lesbian that works in human services and loves nature stuff.
2: She'll catch a bigger fish than you and she'll steal your girlfriend, but she'll still invite you over to see her canoe.
1: You can't say what?
2: No, they like to make canoes.
1: Oh.
2: That's the rumor between the gays and the lesbians.
1: Oh, is it? Okay.
2: Hands on your dollars as she's about to make you holler. Please welcome Marie. Marie has more of the girlfriends involved.
1: Yeah.
2: Like all the dancers come out too for Marie.
1: Nice job with Marie. All right.
2: Okay.
1: This is very interesting. We just got a text from a male listener
2: of the show. Okay, yeah.
1: 616-451-0105. I want to say good morning to Brian, who just texted in.
2: Okay.
1: Brian said, I feel like Brian's a cherry pie guy. We're going to do cherry pie for Brian. He says, I can't let the women have all the fun. Please, Rob, do my stripper intro, please. I'm 57, balding, with a dad bod. Once again, Brian is 57, balding with the dad bod. Please welcome him to the stage, Rob.
2: He's going
1: to
2: come in like a wrecking ball. He'll break a hip, but he'll also fix your ship.
1: Oh!
2: And he'll use up all that lotion on that bald head. But hey, he knows how to twerk it. Let's welcome Brian.
1: I now want to see a picture of you, Brian. Please text that.
2: I know, and I want to know, can you actually work the pole?
1: Right.
2: Like, can you go up and down?
1: I love stripper pole. Men are texting in for this right now. We have one more. Are you ready?
2: I think maybe. Okay. Yeah.
1: We got a text from Rachel. She says, Rachel works in HR. Don't tell him you called this show today. Rachel works in HR, and she says she loves to work out. Once again, Rachel works in HR and loves to work out. Are you ready?
2: Yeah, I think so.
1: Okay, here we go.
2: When she's not up on that pole, boys, she'll listen to you whine about your coworkers. And also say, bro, you missed leg day? Which is a little hurtful. But I'm telling you right now, she's going to work that pole. So get that bankroll out.
1: Let's make it roll
2: for Rachel.
1: Rage. I like pole and bankroll together.
2: The bankroll came in and I was like, I don't know if I put the pole in the right spot.
1: Our text line is absolutely blowing up today. So I hope you have time because you're going to have to answer all of these people. The stripper MC is pulled out of retirement today and he would love to do your intro. Although I think he's winded from coming up with rhymes for money.
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2: I can't help but feel like the survey and the answer is all due to this world of social media that we live in. I don't like that this is the number one answer for this.
3: I have to agree with you on the reason why it's the number one answer.
2: 105.3 Hot FM. It's Rachel and Rob. Rob came across this study, and it was a survey of like 2,000 adults, and they revealed that at the end of their lives, they want to leave their mark and be remembered for being creative. That was the number one answer that these adults said they wanted to be remembered for.
3: Now, if you're thinking like, what else? You could be remembered for your intelligence,
2: yes,
3: for your wealth, for your humanitarian efforts. Those are the other three.
2: Right.
3: Humanitarian efforts is the one that I have always like strived for. Trying to be a good person that people remember because I helped fix, not fix, but I helped make life better.
2: You are an opinion person who takes a stand for things. And I feel like a lot of people remember you for that.
3: I hope, because that's what I've been
2: it's
3: working.
2: Positive.
3: No, yeah, no, and I take it that way because, yeah, I've done with different homelessness, LGBT,
2: yes,
3: things. Like I try to stand up for people and
2: yeah,
3: stuff. But it's very interesting that 31% want to leave their mark on the world through their creativity. And sometimes they didn't really break down creativity as much, but I feel like it's like viral videos.
2: Yes.
3: It's how many followers did I have on social media?
2: Right. What does creativity mean? If you agree with this, 616-451-0105, somebody listening definitely agrees with it. If 2,000 people were surveyed and that high of a number said that.
3: So one of the things, just looking at some of the comments, they were talking about is expressing yourself or creating a new idea. And so think about Elon Musk, think about Bill Gates,
2: Steve Jobs.
3: Mm-hmm. These people created things that were all like, oh, wow, this is amazing. This changed stuff in our life. And I think that's part of where people are like, I want to also like create something that you're going to need.
2: I feel like mine is such a small scale. Like when we sit and discuss it and you saying like that's what people think when they think of creativity. Because I know that being a parent is not my identity. And I know being a mom is not my identity. But it is the most important thing in my life. And I don't like when people put women in boxes. Oh, you're a mom and that's all you are. But like being a good parent and raising two good humans is literally all I care about as far as being remembered for.
3: Because you kind of want to be like when they're older, mm-hmm, and they, oh, wow, your parents did you right.
2: Yeah.
3: Like,
2: yeah. I didn't screw you up too bad. Your trauma's not too bad. You know what I mean? Because everybody's going to have it. But at the same time, I know that's crazy. But all I want to be remembered by is that I raised two really great people to be in this world.
3: So yours is humanitarian.
2: Is that the same? I don't know if that's the same.
3: No, it is kind of the same because you're trying to put two, you want to create people who are going to create good in the world as well.
2: Yes, that is so important.
3: And so that is humanitarian.
2: I guess it is when you put it that way.
3: Because eventually they're going to, if you play your cards right, they're going to stand up for somebody later on. You know what I mean?
2: Yeah, like, hopefully.
3: What you just said over here is going to,
2: Yes, but I do think that people, sometimes I feel like we don't think enough about what we want to be remembered by.
3: I think that's a problem a lot of people have. And I think that's why we're so selfish in the world.
2: Yes.
3: I think that's why, you know, like think about it. I just driving in today, somebody tried to get over into my lane and I gunned it. Cause I'm like, no, it's my lane. And then I thought, oh, you know what? The right thing would have been to slow down and let him over. Cause it's all of our lanes.
2: But he's humanitarian guys. He's making changes. He's going to yell at you. You cut him off on the S curve. Hey, he's going to cut you.
3: You don't hear what I say in my car. It's what I say outside of my car that matters in life.
2: See this microphone? That's what matters. Not my car.
3: I will stand up for anyone unless you cut me off when I'm just going down the highway.
2: You know what my biggest fear is though, that like there are people that I knew when I was younger and I was so stupid. Anybody who's listened to the show at all knows I talk about my early 20s and like me trying to figure out my adulthood and how wild I was, because I really was wild.
3: And her big year was 04.
2: Right, my big the 04 horse. I think that I have anxiety about what I'm remembered for the people who used to know me.
3: That's so interesting.
2: Isn't that weird?
3: Because I love the meme that says, if you knew me when I was younger, you don't know me now.
2: And that's 100%
3: That was season one,
2: right,
3: and I'm in season four.
2: But I think about the people like, man, that Rachel Gray, now she's on the radio and she's married to Aaron, who also went to school with her and they got two kids. But man, remember that time we saw her scale a wall to jump into Pine Knob and literally break the law to get into a concert?
3: If that's what you're remembered for, that's you being fun.
2: Right. Is it though? Remember that time she peed in a bush in front of 30 people outside the intersection?
3: That was also a lot of fun.
2: That wasn't like my 20s. That was last August.
3: I was going to say, that was after I had already.
2: And Rob blocked me.
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0: 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It's a Rachel Gray Show with Rob Sparks. You know that Instagram account that I love? I'm also part of the fan club, so I get the weekly emails. It's Demois.
1: Oh, yeah. I never can remember. I always want to call it Duximoi.
0: No, well, it's spelled D-E-U-X-M-O-I. If you're not following Demois on Instagram and you like celebrity dirt, this is a page that's dedicated to, like, exposing celebrities, but you do it under alias names. So you don't ever have to share your name. It's all anonymous. It's like if you're sitting next to Taylor Swift and Selena Gomez in a restaurant, you're eavesdropping on what they're saying, and then you're messaging Demois.
1: Yeah, and then they post it and nobody ever knows.
0: So they made a post, Demois did, asking fans to rate celebrity kissers that their fans have, like, hooked up with or made out with. And I love Demois for this exact reason. Nobody knows who she is, by the way. No one knows, which I think is the coolest thing about it.
1: Yeah, I was going to say
0: the coolest thing.
1: The best part is when you can truly do a faceless account like that.
0: Yes.
1: And you're exposed, like.
0: And be able to keep your mouth shut enough that no one knows it's you.
1: And not tell anyone, like, yes. I secretly am doing
0: this. I get the newsletter for Demois. Like, that's embarrassing.
1: That's interesting, though.
0: I get the emails every week. So I'm going to give you a celebrity. You have to guess whether or not they're a good kisser. Are you ready?
1: Yes.
0: Okay, Pedro Pascal.
1: He's a good kisser.
0: Yep, top three best kisses ever, according to a Demois.
1: I believe that. Okay.
0: Yes. Prince Harry.
1: Not Harry Styles.
0: Prince Harry.
1: Not a good kisser.
0: 10 out of 10.
1: What?
0: Yes. This is according to somebody who once made out with him.
1: We know they say redhead.
0: Yeah. Orlando Bloom.
1: I feel like I can't have all good kissers, but I feel like he would be one.
0: He is a truly amazing kisser. How is Orlando Bloom in bed, though?
1: Not great.
0: Not great is what they said. They said it was actually not the best of my life, but he's a very good kisser.
1: Because he believes he's really hot, and he lures you in with the kiss.
0: Vin Diesel.
1: Bad kisser.
0: Worst kisser you could ever imagine, according to the person who made out with
1: also
0: Vin Diesel.
1: Also, ask for a back rub. Right. He'll just put his hand on your shoulder and be like, squeeze, squeeze. I live my life a quarter squeeze at a time. Sorry. Go ahead.
0: Okay, this is according to Demois, the best celebrity kissers. Michael Phelps.
1: Also not a good kisser.
0: Best.
1: No, actually, he probably is a great kisser because he's got a weird looking mouth.
0: They also...
1: you know, like...
0: This person who hooked up with Michael Phelps said he was the best ever in bed.
1: Oh, I was going to say, what would be great is he's a really great kisser, but a dead fish in bed.
0: They said
1: get it?
0: That
1: he's a swimmer.
0: Get it. They said his skin smelled like chlorine, though.
1: Oh, I bet.
0: Right. But also that wingspan, like think what he could do. He could spin you like a pizza dough.
1: I also, I don't know. I really, when I go to a hotel and you smell the chlorine from the pool and the hotel and all
0: I'm
1: that.
0: I'm not mad about it. It feels I'm like usually vacation.
1: Really, I'm really kind of turned
0: this
1: on.
0: This is vacation.
1: I'd be like, Michael, you're getting this. Michael Phelps, you're only getting this because you smell like vacation.
0: Best kissers, according to Demois. Morgan Wallen, good kisser or bad kisser? What do you think?
1: He's a good kisser.
0: They said terrible.
1: Really?
0: Yes!
1: Okay, that tracks. I was hoping that's what it was, but
0: I'm
1: I was like, no.
0: I'm kind of upset about this.
1: I'm not.
0: It's probably because he didn't have his hat on. If his hat was on backwards, he probably said he was the best kisser ever.
1: That's probably why you were kissing him in the first place.
0: Yeah, he probably had to pull out his skull dip before he made out with you. Okay, I got one for you. This is my last one.
1: Okay.
0: Steven Tyler from Aerosmith, lead singer Aerosmith.
1: Oh, he's a good kisser because I feel like he kisses like your mom would.
0: So 15 out of 10, according to the person that made out with them, said mid makeout he was the greatest kisser ever, but he stopped in the middle of it and went, meow.
1: He meowed?
0: He meowed!
1: Oh my God, I was waiting for him to put on like chapstick or something. But to meow, that's even better.
0: Meow.
1: Sometimes when you're in the middle of makeup, you got to do something.
0: That's true.
1: I just got to break it up a little bit.
0: I'll tell you what, though. I've had some terrible kisses in my day. Like, terrible kisses in my day.
1: And you know what? It's been usually the hotter the guy, the worse the kiss.
0: Yeah, I made out with this guy once who was a couple years older than me, and I was in college. And it was, I'll never forget, it was in my dorm. And I'm like, oh, my God, we're going to make out. Like, it was in my head, like, oh, he's going to kiss me right now. And then he kissed me, and I'd been waiting, like, for it, right? It was so bad. It was like, imagine like a turtle coming out of its shell, but it was his tongue. Bloop, bloop, bloop, bloop. And I was like, oh, this is never happening again.
1: The worst part is you were so excited. That's why I always just, you don't think I'm even interested. And then we start making out.
0: Yeah.
1: Best makeout session ever. Cause I thought you were leaving. Yeah, me too.
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4: Traffic flows picking up through the S-curve, 96 Ford Freeway, looking okay. Again, you're not seeing quite as much volume on the expressways. Many folks off for the extended Memorial Day weekend. We got closures ongoing. MLK over 131. Bridge reconstruction going to run all the way through Thanksgiving. Crash cleanup. Kent County, 60th and Division Avenue. No word on any potential injuries. I'm Dave Cackley. That's a look at traffic.

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7: 13 on your side weather. Partly to mostly cloudy. Rain arrives after sunset. Highs will be in the low 70s. Partly cloudy with morning showers on Saturday. Highs will be in the upper 60s. Isolated thunderstorms possible Sunday. Highs in the low 70s. Mostly sunny on Memorial Day. Highs will jump into the low 80s.
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0: There are two kinds of people in this world. You're either a Rachel or a Rob. And when the talent show happened as a child, you were in it. I did it every time I could.
1: Which, yeah, or you were like me and you're like, I want to do it. Maybe I'll do it. And then you listen to one person's thing, you don't do it.
0: I'm not doing it. I'm going to sit in the audience and watch.
1: And I was really good at watching.
0: I know. And it's so funny because, like, now my kids are in elementary school and this comes up a lot because they have a talent show that the fourth graders do. And every year it's a big deal when the talent show happens. Who's doing what in the talent show? My daughter's in third grade. She's already discussing what they're going to do next year in the talent show.
1: Like, she's already got ideas coming out?
0: Yes, her and her friends have already, like, created a group of what they're going to do for the talent show, which is hilarious to me. But I came across this video of a first grader in the talent show doing Tupac's Dear Mama. It has over 15 million views, and this is the cutest thing that you will hear today.

0: I can't with this cuteness.
1: I can't believe that this kid's able to stay on time.
0: Oh, no, it's impressive.
1: Like, in the beat, all
0: he
1: that.
0: He did the whole thing, you guys.
1: That's pretty amazing.
0: I mean, fantastic. I would die if that was my kid.
1: I know. I'd be like, keep on. I would teach my kid dirtier songs.
0: Right.
1: I'd be like, this is fun. Let's do this.
0: I want to know, if you did the talent show as a child, what did you do? And maybe you did it like when you were 10. Like, I was in fifth grade when I did the talent show for the first time. Mm-hmm. And I remember, do you guys remember MTV's The Grind? Now, if you're an older millennial, you watch this. His name was Eric Niles. He was also in The Real World and he hosted The Grind. And every week they would show The Grind and it would be a choreographed dance that you had to learn. And they would show it on MTV.
1: Well, really?
0: My mom bought me the VHS.
1: Okay.
0: So I memorized Eric Niles' The Grind dance. It was like the first one on that VHS. I had every dance on that VHS, but there was one in particular that I was really good at. So I had my girlfriends over, and we learned Eric Niles' MTV's The Grind, and we did it to the NSYNC Bye Bye Bye dance.
1: Oh my gosh, really?
0: Yes, and we were so proud, you guys. Like, we wore the basketball jerseys that NSYNC wore. Like giant jeans.
1: So you look just like them.
0: Yes. And we got up there and we did NSYNC, but we did it to the MTV's The Grind dance. So it timed out nicely.
1: Oh, wow.
0: But looking back, like, I'm sure it was so bad.
1: Oh,
0: but
1: yeah.
0: The fact that I went out there with a backwards cap on thinking that I was the coolest person to ever hit Westfield Elementary School.
1: I was just going to say, and you guys, when you came off, you're like, where is our limo?
0: Oh my God.
1: We are stars.
0: Red carpet, please.
1: Like, people should treat us differently.
0: I thought it was the coolest thing ever. And then the following year, we did it in sixth grade. We did the Spice Girls Wannabe. And then each one of us dressed up as a Spice Girl.
1: Did you still do the same dance?
0: No, I don't remember what we did for that. I think we just got up there and danced and sang it.
1: Oh, okay.
0: And like lip synced it, if you will, because I remember everybody like Scary Spice where she does the rap part in the middle. We were all like, we don't want to do that. And I was like, I'm Sporty Spice because I play soccer and I like sports bras.
1: Of course.
0: I want to wear my Adidas track pants.
1: Did you come out in a sports bra?
0: No, my mom wouldn't let me. I wanted to so bad. She was like, no daughter of mine is bearing midriff at the talent show.
1: Do you want me to win, mom, or not? Yeah. I know it's only fifth grade, but this is important.
0: There are two kinds of people in this world. The people who did the talent show and the people who didn't. And you know what? Do you regret not doing it? Probably not, because some of you probably were very embarrassed.
1: Yeah, that's the thing. I look, especially as my life later, I'm like, I've done enough.
0: My brother-in-law, they dressed him up like a marionette puppet, and he did a puppet routine dressed as a marionette puppet, pretending he was attached to strings in the talent show. And every year on his birthday, his mom reshares that photo. My mother-in-law does.
1: I think,
0: and it's hilarious.
1: I was going to say, that's pretty awesome.
0: He is mortified by it. And it's so funny.
1: He is a theater kid, though.
0: Yes.
1: You know he is.
0: Yes. Like, what did you do in the talent show as a kid? Were you a Rachel or were you a Rob? Or did you not do the talent show and you're like, you know what? I'm not mad there's not video footage of that.
1: But you are.
0: A little bit. You said you missed out.
1: I'm sad that there's not a video that I could show everybody about how horrible
0: I was.
1: Well,
0: my parents cared so little, there isn't a video of me doing NSYNC.
1: But see, my whole thing was going to be stand-up comedy. Can you imagine?
0: You could have told jokes.
1: 11th grade Rob telling jokes.
2: 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Traffic.
3: Moderate traffic flows continue on your main roadways. Earlier crash, 60th at Division just cleared out of the way. Got another accident, eastbound M6 at Byron Center Avenue. That appears to be off to the side, not causing a travel issue at this point. Still dealing with construction in Kent County, Buchanan Avenue at Hall Street through mid-November. Southbound 131, Cedar Springs to downtown 17. I'm Dave Cackley. That's a look at traffic.
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0: 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And tell them you heard about him from Rachel on Hot FM.
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1: You know when you see them and they're like bending the leg backwards and stretching you?
0: This is going to get really uncomfortable.
1: It could also be a lady. I didn't mean it like that.
0: Okay, I just feel like we should stop, but this is going to get really uncomfortable for Squad 6 right now because the song I pulled to start the show this morning was S&M.
1: Oh.
0: I don't know how to feel right now, but Rob's still looking for someone to stretch him out. The hammies.
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0: know this sounds like a weird question, but what'd you do in the talent show? It's Rachel and Rob. We were discussing this because there's this little boy who has like 14 million views online. He's a first grader, and he did Tupac's Dear Mama in the talent show, and it's fantastic.
1: Yeah, for his age, I mean, he kept up with it.
0: And like, he was so cute. Like, yeah. Just the cutest. You know, I'm going to play a little bit of it again just because it's that good, you guys. And now Mama's got 15 million views on TikTok, thanks to
1: She's like, yeah, thanks, baby. Now we're rich.
0: Right. It's so funny because, like, there are two kinds of people in this world. There were people like me who made sure they did the talent show, and then there were the watchers.
1: You know, my whole thing was I was a watcher because I got put down.
0: You know what? And that's the thing. You were a watcher because...

0: because anybody who watches the talent show, it's because you were afraid you were going to make fun of.
1: Yeah, I had fully intended. I wanted to be a stand-up comedian. That was my whole thing. And I don't know that I had the best of acts, I'll be honest.
0: Right.
1: Like, I was probably more of like I should have been a magician comedian type person, right? But anyway, so I had planned to do, I was going into 11th grade and I planned to do the talent show.
0: Yeah.
1: Except before the talent show, I had signed up for Death of a Salesman to try the dad on Death of a Salesman.
0: Yes.
1: And my drama teacher told me that I was so bad at acting that why don't I just stage manage?
0: So you didn't do the talent show because this woman put you down. Mm-hmm. Who is this stupid?
1: Her name's Miss Brown.
0: Okay. Is Miss Brown still with us? Because can I curse a dead lady's name right now?
1: What's funny is I was looking. She stayed at the same school, a low budget, not good school for 31 years.
0: Really?
1: So
0: well, she was a sad, miserable
1: she
0: woman.
1: She wasn't the best of drama teacher.
0: Jesse just texted us and said, you guys, I played Mary Had a Little Lamb in the talent show on the recorder with my nose.
1: Oh, what? My God.
0: Okay, girl, can you still do it? What did you do in the talent show? You guys, Autumn just texted. I did Can't Fight the Moonlight in the talent show, which is Coyote Ugly.
1: Yeah,
0: can't fight the moonlight deep in my heart. I could go all day.
1: I wonder if she cut someone's tie.
0: I don't know.
1: Did she spray people with
0: water? Was she wearing a white t-shirt and dumping it on herself?
1: Exactly.
0: So Jasmine's on the phone in GR. What'd you do in the talent show?
2: I did a gymnastics floor routine to Rod Stewart's Forever Young. And I remember I was wearing this super oversized Yogi Bear campground t-shirt. I'm trying to look for this gem too for you. Because my mom, it wasn't my talent show, but she went to Kendall and she did like a music video of the Teenage Mutant Ninja Turtles, and she let me be in it, and it's so bad because I'm so offbeat because I'm like 5 years old.
0: Oh my God. Whose idea was it for you to do Rod Stewart to a gymnastics routine? Like, what a weird song.
2: 100% me. I feel like I had growing up, I think I was like 7 or 8, and the only music selection I had was like my mom and my stepdad's tape collection.
0: Right.
2: And I remember the Rod Stewart one, and you know, I would have my Barbies, they'd have all their dances, and that was like the slow jam song.
1: I can't think of is that the one, Forever Young?
0: No.
2: Yes. It's got like a 32-second intro that like I feel like I distinctly remember because there was like a couple moves I did during that time.
0: I'm actually going to find the song right now just so I can play a little bit. I never thought I'd see the day I would say, I'm going to find Rod Stewart on this show. I think hell just froze over, actually. Thank you for calling in, Jasmine.
2: Yeah, you're welcome.
0: Okay, Jasmine, this is for you. I will not play this whole song, but you better believe that we are going to play some of this song because at the end of the day, we have to hear it if you don't remember this song. Anybody who was a 90s kid, remember it.
1: Oh, yeah.
0: You remember it?
1: I remember this song now.
0: Okay, Rod.

0: Isn't he like 90 now?
1: Oh, I think that if for your heart, you'll always stay forever young because that's dead people don't age.
0: Right.
1: Is that what he was saying?
0: That's exactly what he was saying. We just got a text from a listener. Oh, my God, you guys. I was just telling somebody about this the other day. In 2006, when the second Cheetah Girls movie came out, my friend group at the time was convinced we were going to be them. So we all, at the age of 9, formed a girl group to do the talent show. Once we got up there, I made eye contact with one of the popular boys. And from that moment, I was paralyzed. She goes, I didn't move. I didn't sing for the entire 3 minutes. I stared at the spotlight and then fainted on the stage. 10 out of 10.
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3: Moderate traffic flows continue on your main roadways. Earlier crash, 60th and Division just cleared out of the way. Got another accident, eastbound M6 at Byron Center Avenue. That appears to be off to the side, not causing a travel issue at this point. Still dealing with construction in Kent County, Buchanan Avenue at Hall Street through mid-November. Southbound 131 Cedar Springs to downtown 17. I'm Dave Cackley. That's a look at traffic.
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0: And I got to light a candle
1: with
0: her kids.
1: You've never lit a candle?
0: Not a menorah candle. It was very symbolic. And all there were like 5 menorahs that everybody had their own. It was crazy. I got to light her candle. Why does that sound not...
1: I got to light her candle.
0: Shut up.
1: You guys are really good friends. Happy Hanukkah, everybody.
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16: You know, I watched a video the other day about kids getting landlines at home. We haven't had a landline in my house in I can't even tell you how long. But seeing these parents about my age being teleported back to their own childhoods, a simpler time before screens, was really powerful. And as for the kids, they sat and had conversations with their grandparents without multitasking or being distracted by a screen. I thought this was a great way to have kids stay in touch with family members and friends without getting sucked into the smartphone era too young. Of course, you need other people close by to hop on board as well if this is something that's going to work. Perhaps most important, I realized, these relics can be a great conversation starter with your children. You can talk about what it really means to be connected in this day and age. Things have changed a lot. I'm Dr. Sanjay Gupta, helping you live a better life.
17: 13 on your side weather. Partly to mostly cloudy. Rain arrives after sunset. Highs will be in the low 70s. Partly cloudy with morning showers on Saturday. Highs will be in the upper 60s. Isolated thunderstorms possible Sunday. Highs in the low 70s. Mostly sunny on Memorial Day. Highs will jump into the low 80s.
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0: I came across this poll online, and I'm wondering how many people have actually done this too. It's Rachel and Rob. Have you ever boycotted a business outside of political reasons? Because I think especially right now, there's a lot of businesses that are being boycotted here and there. But that being said, have you ever gone to a business and been like, I will never come back here? And if so, why?
1: Actually, I did that one time. I've since returned. But
0: there
1: was a period of time when I used to go to a specific burger place, Sonic. And every time I ordered a cheeseless burger, I got cheese on it.
0: Yeah.
1: And me and the manager ended up getting into a...
0: You got into a tiff with the manager of a Sonic?
1: Well, so we were talking.
0: Were you, or was your voice raised, Rob?
1: One of us got upset earlier than the other. I feel like it was their thing.
0: Okay, anyway.
1: It ended with me throwing a burger on their window and then going, I won't be back. And them also yelling, you're not welcome back.
0: Okay, you can't boycott it if they kick you out.
1: No, I mean, I said it first.
0: I had no idea that story was coming with me asking this question.
1: I didn't plan to tell that story.
0: You're lucky you didn't end up on the news throwing a burger at a Sonic window.
1: Well, and the thing was, I was like, yeah, just take it back.
0: This was supposed to be about things that places of business shouldn't do, not things that Rob has irrationally lashed out about.
1: Well, you asked about the boycotting. Then you unlocked the rest of that story. I forgot that's how it went.
0: I was not prepared. I will tell you, though, I do think, and my husband's like this, like if something goes wrong in a restaurant specifically, he will never go back to that place. Like, he quite literally holds things against places. Like, I'll dabble, but it might be a couple of years later. Like, okay, so remember when Charlie's Crab was downtown before they blew it up for whatever's going over there? He swears to God, because I love raw oysters, he swears to God he got norovirus from Charlie's Crab. And this was a decade ago. And I was never allowed to go back to Charlie's Crab with him again. He never went back there. He completely boycotted. Claims he got norovirus from oysters. You could have got it from someone.
1: Could have got it from anything. Yeah, but it was the oysters.
0: Somebody could have sneezed on you with the mire. Like, what are you talking about? No, Rachel could never go to Charlie's Crab again.
1: That's so funny. You know what? You just said that.
0: Still mad.
1: I quit flying American Airlines because one time I slept in an airport because of them.
0: Wait. This is common, I think.
1: Yeah.
0: This is common.
1: I got stuck in an airport in Dallas and had to sleep in Dallas. And I thought, you know what? I'm never. And then it happened on another airline. So I guess I should probably go back again. But I have not flown on American in probably almost 10 years.
0: You know what? Actually, when you're going airlines, I boycotted Spirit Airlines. Couldn't do it anymore. One time I got charged so unbelievably much just for my bags. Now, it's half my fault. I should have read into this.
1: Right, yeah.
0: But at the same time, I was like, I could have literally flown Delta with this kind of treatment. This kind of... And you're going to basically force me to go to an exit row? I don't want to help. I will not save people. I never flew Spirit again.
1: Like, are you willing to help? No.
0: Right.
1: No, I'm not.
0: They were like, they literally asked me that at the front kiosk. They call you up and they say that. And I was like, I guess. And she was like, I'm sorry, you're not able to do it. I was like, I can't. Like, she knew I didn't want to do it, so I never flew Spirit again.
1: Well,
0: like, don't put me in that position.
1: Normally they're like, well, we'll move you out into another seat then.
0: Oh no, like, she knew I didn't want to do it, but nobody wanted to switch. It was Spirit.
1: Right, yeah.
0: They'd already given everybody
1: their
0: spot.
1: Because they already are like, well, somebody's going to have to do this at some point.
0: Yes. What did you boycott? Matt just texted in, Rob, this is so funny. I got stuck in Chicago O'Hare because of American Airlines, and I also will not fly with them ever again.
1: See, something, when you get stuck, you're just like, why?
0: We just got a text from another listener. I don't know who this first-time texter is, but I love this. Whenever I boycott a store, I just say it's because the Kardashians don't go there. That's good. I did boycott a restaurant over in Easttown once. And you know what? I'm gonna say what restaurant it is because I have since gone back. And it wasn't necessarily their fault. But Tara, I loved Tara. And Tara, when it first opened, I was obsessed with it over there off Lake Drive.
1: Yeah.
0: I had a server that was so rude to me when I was in there with my kids. And my kids weren't really doing anything. They were just rude because I had kids in there. I don't know. It was like 6 o'clock. Like, you have a kids menu.
1: I was going to say, don't they have a kids menu?
0: Yes.
1: So, yeah.
0: She was so annoyed. And Quinn and Bennett were probably like 3 and 5. And you could tell she did not want to wait on us. We waited forever. Then we ordered food. And then she brought the kids' food out like 30 seconds after I ordered it. And I'm like, now they're going to be done by the time I eat. And when we left, she was like, ugh, like so glad we walked out the door.
1: Oh, wow.
0: I couldn't believe it. I didn't go back for like 3 years.
1: But now you've been back and had a good
0: time. I have been back since I sat on the patio with Quinn last summer, and it was awesome.
1: See, that's why I'm now saying I think I might have to give American another chance.
0: Yeah. What place of business did you boycott, and why? And I want a good reason, too, because I don't know if not going just because the Kardashians don't go there counts.
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I could go

0: you ever boycotted a business? Because 46% of Americans have. 105.3 Hot FM. It's Rachel and Rob. We're talking about the places we never went back to and what they did to really tick us off outside of political reasons. I know there are websites dedicated to places we should never return to.
1: I boycotted. There's a dispensary that I boycotted.
0: Why?
1: By my house because they changed the way they do things.
0: Yeah.
1: They used to walk in and they just had everything all around. And you could walk around. You could talk. The people would come out and they'd help you with everything.
0: Yeah.
1: And then they were like, we're going to go to these iPads. And then they went into these giant, like a big menu board that you had. And they won't talk to you until you've ordered on it. They won't. So, like,
0: they'll come over
1: and ask, like, you need any help? And if you're like, well, yeah, can you give me some recommendations? Like, well, here's the category. Pick from here.
0: Yeah.
1: And it's like, no, I want you to talk to me about things. I like when you, like, used to, like, here, smell this or look at this.
0: Tell me the strange. Let me learn about this.
1: And instead, it's this weird, like, I don't like the way it goes. It's supposed to be streamlined.
0: Yeah.
1: I was like, you took all the customer part out of it.
0: So, I was like, I need my attention. So Please give me my attention.
1: I complained, and I one time got the GM to talk to me. Like she
0: you
1: helped
0: went
1: me.
0: That far?
1: There's a note in my account that I have problems because I said something, and they're like, yeah, it's noted that you're very upset with the way we do things. And I went,
0: listen,
1: oh, I think I have to quit coming here.
0: I didn't realize the boycott question was going to lead into all the businesses in West Michigan that don't like Rob. Like, it's baffling. We just got a text from a listener. Last time I went to Long John Silver's, my order took 40 minutes. Turns out the cooks were having a fish fight in the back. Not a fist fight, a fish fight. Not the restaurant's fault, but that was 10 years ago. Hashtag never went back.
1: I probably would avoid that too.
0: Is there a business that you boycotted and why did you boycott it? Leah's on the phone in Grant.
2: I said I was never going back to Dollar General because I bought some sugar and they said they don't take poop back. And it was hard as a rock. And I went online and said something about it. And one lady told me, why didn't I take a hammer and pound it like her grandma?
0: Well, because it like coagulated and stuck together and then you could have just beaten it up and then taken it back.
2: Yeah, but like if you take something back to Myers or Walmart, they'll exchange anything that you're not having.
1: Yeah, I was just going to say, so Dollar General won't take returns?
2: They said they don't take food back.
1: Oh,
0: they
1: wow.
0: don't take food back, essentially.
2: Yeah.
1: So how long has it been since you've been to Dollar General?
2: Well, I did go there one day.
0: She's like, I couldn't take it. I needed that good deal. I needed to get the deal.
2: I wish I didn't live in the boonies, you know?
0: I know, Leah. Thank you for calling in this morning. That's real. There's a Dollar General on every corner when you live in the boonies, right?
1: Yeah.
0: Sometimes you got to go.
1: I just said, if that's your place, you got to be like, man.
0: There's a coffee place that I boycotted in Grand Rapids because they were so snobby to me when I was getting my coffee once. Like, dude, I just wanted some flavoring in it.
1: How many years
0: just
1: has
0: because
1: it been?
0: The better part of nine. I kid you. I'm not going back there.
1: Wow.
0: They were so rude and snobby. Like, I get it. You're a bougie coffee place. That's fine. But, like, can I please get a caramel cold brew? Like, do we have to make it this big, snooty pour over? Like, just give me the other things, too. I like a floofy. You know what I mean?
1: You know what's funny is that's part of why I don't really go to Starbucks because
0: Too floofy?
1: It's too hard to order.
0: Yeah.
1: And every time, I feel like when I'm in there, I always get, yeah. I make myself feel like I'm not smart enough to be there.
0: Yeah.
1: And so I'm like, I can't, you know what? The fact that you guys make me go into this place,
0: right.
1: I just can't do it.
0: I don't want an olive oil oleato.
1: So
0: no.
1: Then when my friends are like, well, what do you want? We'll order it for you. I'm like, I don't want anything. I refuse to learn how this works.
0: Yeah. I've realized that my issues stem from people acting like I'm too bougie to be in a place. And this is my own issue. I went to this super dive bar over off Wealthy Street. Super dive bar.
1: Okay.
0: And I asked for what, Prosecco they had.
1: With your pinky out.
0: I'm sorry, can I just get a glass of the house Prosecco? Do you know where you are? How about a pitcher of PBR? That's what the guy said. And I was like, what is that? Professional bull riders?
1: Oh my gosh. You're like, I don't know it.
0: I know what it was. But man, listen, I am a partier and I like to drink, but sometimes I want a little bubbly. Don't be a D-bag about it. I never went back. That was 8 years ago.
1: My beers are Stella Artois.
0: Right.
3: 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Traffic.
4: Moderate traffic flows, heavy in spots. So we do have a backup southbound 131 crash at Market Avenue. Two cars involved. Emergency crews are on scene. Still unknown on the severity of those injuries. Accident in the cleanup. Eastbound M6 at Byron Center Avenue. That's off to the side. Another crash off to the side. Southbound 131 at Post Drive. That's not causing a travel issue at the moment. I'm Dave Cackley. That's a look at traffic.
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0: Does anybody have like a strange thing that they're attracted to? 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
10: 13 on your side weather. Partly to mostly cloudy. Rain arrives after sunset. Highs will be in the low 70s. Partly cloudy with morning showers on Saturday. Highs will be in the upper 60s. Isolated thunderstorms possible Sunday. Highs in the low 70s. Mostly sunny on Memorial Day. Highs will jump into the low 80s.
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0: 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It's the Rachel Gray Show with Rob Sparks. I came across this TikTok. And if you have kids, you know kids are savagery.
1: Yeah, because they get bored. Well, they don't even get bored.
0: They get curious.
1: Yeah, they just get left alone.
0: Yeah, if you leave them alone for 15 whole seconds. This mom has gone viral on TikTok because she shared that her toddlers got into their grandfather's ashes in the urn.
2: The boys got pawpaw. They got him and they dumped him out all over my carpet. And I didn't realize it was pawpaw. And I vacuumed him up. They may have eaten some of them too. Because Rami had the cap in his mouth.
1: Which I gotta hand it to her to be able to handle that situation the way she is pretty awesome.
0: Oh yeah, no, for sure. Because I'd be freaking out if my kids ate my father's ashes.
1: I'd be more upset that the only thing I have left of them is now all over the. It's in the vacuum.
0: It's in the vacuum. You vacuumed up your dad's ashes and your toddlers ate it. Oh my God, that's the grossest thing ever. But here's the thing: you're not a parent unless you saw your kid eat something weird once. They get curious. They just shove things in their mouth. They're disgusting.
1: Oh, it is the weirdest thing. I watched my niece the other day. Like, we were out to dinner, and she put the salt shaker to her mouth.
0: Just tipped it back.
1: And just tipped it back, and it just filled her mouth. And she looks at us with these big eyes like,
0: what have I done?
1: What just happened?
0: Oh, my God. She like, just drank salt?
1: I'm like, spit it in the napkins.
0: That's so disgusting.
1: It was, yeah, I'm like, I don't know what you thought was about to happen.
0: Kids do this, though, and they do it even when they're, like, over the age of just putting things in their mouth, because that's how they learn, like, how things are when they're babies. But when they get a little bit older and they just start sticking stuff in their mouth out of pure curiosity, that's when it gets real weird.
1: Well, and that's the thing. She's three, so she's,
0: right.
1: You know, like, she understands, like, we use this for other thing.
0: Yeah, I will never forget. I was outside preschool and Bennett Allen, man, he was getting ready to go into Forest preschool, and he only went for like a few days a week, but we were all waiting for the doors to get open because like after COVID, they don't just let you in. Like you had to stand outside,
1: oh,
0: right?
1: Yeah, yeah.
0: And all the kids are standing outside and they're playing and they're waiting. And I'm talking with parents and I look to my right and Bennett has taken a rock, like a good size rock, actually. Yeah. From like around the playground area before you walk into the fence. It seems part of landscaping.
1: Uh-huh.
0: And all the parents are standing there watching him. And he just bloop, puts it right in his mouth. And then proceeds with his little baby teeth to
1: try to crunch it. Oh my God.
0: So I, in a very calm, cool parent fashion, went, did you just eat a rock? And he's like, yeah. And I spit it out, spit it out, spit it out. And he spits it out into my hand. And I'm like, why would you eat this? He's like, I wanted to know what it tasted like. They said it very calm and cool, collected. All the parents started laughing. And I'm like, my kid's a kid that eats rocks. I got the kid that ate rocks. I got rock eating kid. None of this surprises me.
1: Which I love that the answer was, I just wanted to know what it tasted like.
0: I just wanted to know what it tastes like. It was so calm, cool, and collected. And I was like, oh my God, I've got the kid who eats rocks.
1: I remember one time getting my cousin to eat a piece of horse poop.
0: That's disgusting, Rob. You're lucky he didn't die.
1: We told him that it was a cheese poop because they come out in balls, and so we're like, oh, it's just a giant cheese poop.
0: And he ate it?
1: Hey, he took a bite into it. I remember he threw up.
0: Oh, my God. He threw
1: up. And I remember his teeth. He had, it was greenish, and it was just on his teeth.
0: We just got a text from Kelsey. What did your kid eat? When my daughter was 9 months old, she had like the constipated poops. When your kids get constipated and they're babies and they poop, it comes out in like shiny little egg ball form. It's very strange. Like it's baffling how your body can do this.
1: Okay.
0: She said that she had these little balls that came out when she changed her diaper. One of them rolled out and I was rolling her diaper up. She came back and she had something in her mouth. You guys, it was a turd.
1: I don't know why horse poop,
0: Kelsey,
1: was an easier story than that.
0: No, at least it was her own.
1: Oh, like, that's even grosser because at least the horse just eats grass.
0: Oh my God.
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4: Moderate traffic flows, heavy in spots. We do have a backup southbound 131 crash at Market Avenue. Two cars involved. Emergency crews are on scene. Still unknown on the severity of those injuries. Accident in the cleanup. Eastbound M6 at Byron Center Avenue. That's off to the side. Another crash off to the side. Southbound 131 at Post Drive. That's not causing a travel issue at the moment. I'm Dave Cackley. That's a look at traffic.
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1: Even Prince Eric has like a good set of hair.
0: Yeah, he's got, yeah. Like you never see a bald prince, guys. I'm just putting it out there.
1: Aww. Yes, we do.
0: Prince William. Your feelings are hurt.
1: Prince William.
0: Oh, that's true. Thank you.
1: Real life, yeah. Yes, but a cartoon, no. And my feelings are hurt because you're right. We have never been represented in the Disney world as a prince. The bald guys.
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8: 13 on your side weather. Partly to mostly cloudy. Rain arrives after sunset. Highs will be in the low 70s. Partly cloudy with morning showers on Saturday. Highs will be in the upper 60s. Isolated thunderstorms possible Sunday. Highs in the low 70s. Mostly sunny on Memorial Day. Highs will jump into the low 80s.
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0: 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It's the Rachel Gray Show with Rob Sparks. If you missed it this morning, we were talking about this mom who went viral on TikTok after sharing that her toddler got into her father's ashes and the kids apparently ate the ashes that were in the urn.
1: Which is so gross.
0: Oh, God.
1: I don't know that I would have shared that info, to
0: be
1: honest.
0: No, absolutely not. But the truth is, if you're a parent and you have kids, kids get curious. They do this stuff. Or maybe you're listening right now and you're like, you know what? One time when I was a kid, I ate blank. Because what was it? I caught my son eating a rock at the preschool once, and I wanted to die because all the parents were like, oh, my God, she's got the rock-eating kid. Like, you could tell the judgment in their eyes.
1: There was a lot of, yeah, I was going to say, it's funny because somebody also messaged this, that if you ever had a dad who dipped, like, Copenhagen or Skull or any of that stuff, they spit into stuff. And this happened to me, too, where you actually, my dad used to spit into Pepsi bottles and leave them laying around everywhere. And so sometimes as a little kid, you would think, oh, that's a Pepsi. Then you go to take a drink, and it was never a Pepsi.
0: That is so disgusting. Yeah, somebody messaged us on the Facebook page and said their kid literally ate dip that was in a spit bottle.
1: Yes, because my brother and I have both done that.
0: What did your kid eat? Kristen is on the phone in GR. What do you got for us today?
2: My son, who is now 14, when he was in kindergarten, he went through about a three-week span of just constant stomach aches. We couldn't figure out what was going on with him. He started throwing up at random times, so we couldn't figure out what was going on. We ended up taking him into the doctor. Nobody could figure it out. Finally, one day, the kindergarten teacher was outside watching him, and he was sitting on, like, the little sidewalk by the playground eating rock salt that they had

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1: Bag and saved it for my mom.
2: No,
1: Absolutely not. Like,
2: you
1: what
2: keep
1: is wrong?
2: That. That's your nickel.
1: What is wrong with that daycare provider? Right, that is yours now. Yes. Which is, did your kid eat a coin? Because Julia said, yeah, her kid ate a coin. And on a side note, poison control is really helpful, is what Julia said. My God. Okay, we just got a text from a listener. When I was a kid, my cousin told me that the worms in the dirt were like gummy worms that you eat, and I ate a worm.
2: Oh,
1: once.
2: No. Because the way you eat a gummy worm is not how you should eat a real worm.
1: You ate a real worm?
2: I mean,
1: that
2: it reminds
1: sick.
2: Me of the Judy Blume.
1: Yes, totally. Chad just texted in, my kids have all eaten dog food or a dog treat at one time or another.
2: Oh, that's so gross.
1: What did your kid eat? 616-451-0105. I think it was last summer. I got home from work, and I would get home from work, and all the neighbor kids are always in my driveway when I get home from work, and they're all doing chalk, like in the front yard, right?
2: Yeah.
1: And I don't know if like our babysitter was watching the other kids or what, but I pull up, and I see Bennett sitting on the side of the driveway. Just this was last year. He was five. And I said, babe, what are you eating? And he goes, chalk. It's not very good. He just started eating the chalk. He literally thought orange chalk was going to taste like candy.
2: The worst part is he just said it's not very good. Like he was still, he took two or three bites.
1: Just had to double check.
2: I just need to make sure.
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4: Earlier crash just cleared out of the way southbound 131 at Post Drive. Another accident still backing things up, though, southbound at Market. You got three left lanes blocked. A slow go back near I-96 right now. Lakeshore still fairly quiet. Southbound 31, Muskegon to West Olive 17, about 27 minutes out to Holland on the southbound side. I'm Dave Cackley. That's a look at traffic.
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3: When it comes to the myriad reasons people don't get enough exercise, psychologist Diana Hill has heard them all. 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She told us that she encourages people she works with to shift from an either-or mindset to a both-and mindset. Hill herself uses time at her son's baseball game to walk around the field cheering him on instead of sitting on the sidelines. She also recommends setting up your space at home, at work, in the car to facilitate movement. So every night before I go to bed, I lay out my workout clothes next to my bathroom sink so they are waiting there for me as a good reminder. I'm Dr. Sanjay Gupta, helping you live a better life.
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6: 13 on your side weather. Partly to mostly cloudy. Rain arrives after sunset. Highs will be in the low 70s. Partly cloudy with morning showers on Saturday. Highs will be in the upper 60s. Isolated thunderstorms possible Sunday. Highs in the low 70s. Mostly sunny on Memorial Day. Highs will jump into the low 80s.
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0: 105.3 Hot FM. It's Rachel and Rob. If you're just joining us today, we're having maybe the grossest conversation I've heard in a minute about the things that your kids have eaten. Thank you for the text line. Oh my God.
1: So many like nasty things coming in. And this all started because the lady found that her kids had accidentally eaten her papa's ashes.
0: Yes, like straight up her dad's ashes. Her toddlers were playing with and they ate them. We just got a text from a listener. My 1.5-year-old ate an earwig. That is so disgusting. She said, I had a plastic pool and I flipped it over and to fill it up and it was covered with earwigs. That always happens, right? He picked one up, swooped it in his mouth before I could stop him and then went for another one.
1: Oh, that is so gross.
0: Oh my God, you guys. And listen, I thought my kid was a moron because he ate a rock. That's nothing.
1: At least these were moving. Your kid did eat a rock.
0: My kid ate...
1: Like, these crunch, these can be swallowed, and they're moving.
0: That's true. Like, he knows he eats animals as meat, so the bug kind of makes sense, right?
1: The rock
0: is more like, yeah, we worry about that one. God, Bennett was really embarrassing that day. What did your kids eat? Kaylee's on the phone in GR. So, do you have a story for us this morning?
2: So, I don't have kids yet, but in my early 20s, I was babysitting three boys. And I think they were 1.5, 3, and 6. And they got too quiet, and one had just gone to the bathroom and came out. And I didn't see the 1.5-year-old, so I went to go look for him because he was playing. And I turn into the bathroom, and he's sitting there eating his brother's poop out of the toilet. Because the other brother had forgotten to flush.
0: I don't know if I can do this segment anymore.
1: I know. I'm like, oh my gosh.
0: I think I have to cordially bow out of this.
2: I was crying because I thought he was going to die or something.
0: Right. I would have been crying too. Well, so what did you do?
2: I Googled and it said just to keep an eye out. And the mom was like, because I guess three boys at that point.
0: Yeah. Third one, so, she's like, listen, you wouldn't believe what the first two ate. This is nothing.
2: But it still lives rent-free in my head, and I don't do well with poop, and it was disgusting.
1: That is, oh, my God. Yeah.
0: That is so disgusting. Yeah. Have you had no kids of your own yet, huh?
2: No, I'm a teacher, but none of my own.
0: See, you deal with enough as a teacher. We thank you for your service.
2: Thank you.
0: 616-451-0105. Y'all are getting grosser by the minute on the text line. Like, some of the stuff, I never thought people were going to call it and be this disgusting. Like, I had cousins that when they were little, they played tea party. And they peed in teacups.
1: No, I was just going to say, I don't even want to hear the end of
0: that. They did.
1: No.
0: They peed in teacups, these two of my little cousins, when they were little. And I remember thinking, like, okay, something's wrong with those two.
1: Yeah,
0: right?
1: Like, what's...
0: But now we're hearing from all these people in West Michigan that have had similar stories, and it's wild to me, like, what your kids have eaten. 616-451-0105. What'd your kid eat? Chad's on the phone in Grand Haven. You got a story for us?
3: So, I wouldn't say he ate it, but my oldest has always been a daredevil and motivated by money. So when he was, 10 or 11, was dared to bite the head off of a fish he had just caught by his friends, and he definitely did that.
1: Ew.
0: Oh, my God.
1: Wow. I remember kids in high school would swallow goldfish.
0: Oh, yeah.
1: Live goldfish.
0: Griffin in my chemistry class swallowed the goldfish.
1: But to bite a head off, that's a whole different level. Blah.
3: Yeah, that was pretty Ozzy Osbourne of him. When I heard that story, I was impressed.
0: What's that kid like now since it ate the head off a fish?
3: He's definitely still someone who just doesn't care. Actually, he was just going off on how stupid it was that he had to like be in school all day today instead of going to the tech center. And he's very opinionated. He just does what he's going to do.
0: Yeah, I'd be watching that one closely, sir.
3: Yeah, well, he just turned 18, so I am very scared for the world.

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0: Y'all are going bananas on the text line. 105.3 Hot FM. It's Rachel and Rob. Call in right now. Tell us something you remember from growing up, from your youth, if you will, that dates you. But then we're going to guess how old you are. So I'm going to give you some of these text messages we've got because they're quite literally insane. Orange Nickelodeon and VHS.
1: They are 35.
0: 38. Ooh. Very close. Very, very close. Hit Clips.
2: Do you remember Hit Clips?
1: Oh, the little thing that had the little song.
0: Yeah, you had the little songs. It was like before the MP3 player, iPod.
1: I'm going to say 34.
0: 33!
1: Oh, wow.
0: You were just saying you were bad at this. Clearly not.
1: Just kidding. Just kidding.
0: And it can be something that like you remember too that maybe I loved The Real World. I remember Brad and Cameron from The Real World. Does anybody else remember Brad and Cameron from The Real World? Everybody wanted them to do it.
1: I'm trying to think who.
0: Oh my God, he was such a stud. But I'm 39 years old. Only people around my age would actually know who Brad and Cameron were.
1: Do you remember the guy who slapped the girl when she had Lyme disease and was leaving?
0: Yeah, Puck. He was on the first one in L.A.
1: Was that Puck?
0: Yes. You guys, I was a Real World enthusiast as a child. Yeah, somebody else just texted in, bringing a textbook out into the hallway for tornado drills.
1: I was just thinking tornado drills.
0: That's
1: period.
0: A good one.
1: Do they still do that?
0: Emily? I'm going to guess, I don't know if they still bring the textbooks out. I'm not sure.
1: I was going to say you're like 44.
0: I think easily 44. Emily, you're going to have to text us and actually tell us because she only sent that. But this is how this works. You tell us something you remember. We guess how old you are. Somebody texted in starter jackets.
1: Starter jackets, 47.
0: 43.
1: Ooh, baby Jessica Noel.
0: Who's baby Jessica? Is that a nursery story?
1: It was a girl that fell in a well.
0: That's a real story?
1: Yeah, she fell in there. She was in there for like 6 years.
0: I have never heard this
1: in
0: my entire life.
1: They fed her food for 6 years. No, it was only like a couple days.
0: But wait a second. She was just in, did she live?
1: Yeah, she lived. They pulled her out. She's like now like 42.
0: What?
1: I don't know how old she is.
0: Okay, then I'm guessing this person's in their 50s.
1: No.
0: Well, how old are they?
1: How dare you?
0: What?
1: They're nowhere close. They're 41.
0: Really?
1: Yeah.
0: Okay, you're only a couple years old than me. I don't know who the heck baby Jessica is.
1: You know what, though? You don't know who Hannah Montana is.
0: I do, too. I do, too. Somebody said, I remember sitting in high school watching the O.J. Simpson chase on TV. How old am I?
1: 46.
0: 46 is correct. Ew, stop being good at this.
1: Was that real?
0: Yeah, 46 is correct.
1: So baby Jessica fell in the well for 58 hours.
0: Oh my God. Was she actually a baby?
1: Yeah, she was 18 months old.
0: See, you guys, you're so lucky, Gen Z, that you didn't grow up when we did. Kids were just waddling around by wells at 18 months old and falling in.
1: She's been arrested.
0: So. She's been arrested. Well, baby Jessica's got some trauma. Leave her alone. She
1: definitely does. Very awkward. I'm closing
0: that
1: tab.
0: Poor baby Jessica. She's adult Jessica and in prison now.
1: Yeah.
0: You call in, tell us something you remember. We're going to guess how old you are. Flora's on the phone. NGR, what do you got for us?
3: Okay. Wonder Woman, lunchboxes, and Star Wars.
0: Okay. I think you're at least 50.
3: At least.
1: I love that. At least.
0: Would you want to guess, Rob? Because I don't remember Wonder Woman lunchboxes.
1: I'm gonna say you're
3: Linda Carter.
1: Yeah, I was gonna say you're my parents' age. You're like 62.
3: I am not.
0: Oh my!
1: I knew she was.
0: Listen.
1: I knew that. That's
0: what?
1: What I.
0: You can't get offended, all right?
3: I am so not that old.
1: No, you're 54.
3: I'm 55.
1: Oh,
3: 55 in January.
1: See, I knew I'd hit my wall, so I know better.
0: You know what's funny is I didn't think we'd start. You're right, though. Asking people what their age is could make people a little butthurt. Thank you for calling in, Flora. You look amazing, by the way. You look great. That ass doesn't quit. Good morning, Hot FM. What's your name and where are you from?
4: Brittany from Grand Rapids.
0: All right. What do you remember that would date you?
4: USB thumb drives or floppy disks.
0: Ooh, floppy disks. Okay. I think you're 38. Rob, let Rob guess.
1: Floppy disk, yeah, you're going to be, actually, I'm going to say 40.
4: Nope, 1995, so I'm 31.
1: And you know what a floppy disk was?
0: What? Yeah. Those were phased out like the day you were born.
4: Well, I used them in school growing up, actually. Like, I can remember being in fifth grade and saving a school project.
1: Were you Amish? No, not Amish. Wait, what is
4: no, I for real, though. Honestly.
1: Homeschooled. Sorry, I was thinking homeschooled.
4: No, I went to a little tiny.
0: Oh my God. All right. Thanks for calling in. I'm going to let you just sit in the pit that you just dug yourself into and do nothing about it.
1: Thanks for the help today.
0: I love you more than anything, but that was hilarious.
2: 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Traffic.
5: Look out for multiple crashes in Kent County, Grand Rapids, southbound at Market Avenue. Crews still trying to clear that accident out of the way. Backups persist back near I-96. Another accident still partially blocking this one in Kentwood, 44th Street at Schaefer Avenue. Lakeshore still looking pretty good. 31, Muskegon to West Olive, 17, right around 27 out to Holland on the southbound side. I'm Dave Cackley. That's a look at traffic.
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0: that's
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0: No, 100%. 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
14: 13 on your side weather. Partly to mostly cloudy. Rain arrives after sunset. Highs will be in the low 70s. Partly cloudy with morning showers on Saturday. Highs will be in the upper 60s. Isolated thunderstorms possible Sunday. Highs in the low 70s. Mostly sunny on Memorial Day. Highs will jump into the low 80s.
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0: guys, we should have known Justin Timberlake was a creep just from that song alone and the way he talks out of it. I'm not kidding. I'm unwell. 105.3 Hot FM. It's Rachel and Rob. If you're just joining us, we want you to share something you remember from your childhood, and then we're going to guess how old you are. Like something that would date you. Here's a perfect example. Allison just texted in. I remember Pogs. How old is she?
1: Pogs. Probably 39
0: years old. Yeah.
1: Boom.
0: Dude, Pogs were so legit. I had the best slammer in town. It was like a great big rubber slammer.
1: See, that's the thing. I don't really know about them. That's why I knew they were, but they were like,
0: really?
1: Just a few years below.
0: Yeah.
1: Me.
0: Well, Allison, you and I are the same age. Somebody else just texted in pagers and payphones.
1: Oh, you're definitely 46 to 48.
0: 54.
1: Oh.
0: I never had a pager.
1: I got in trouble last time I said that one.
0: What? Rob is very worried about offending people with this bit today.
1: I really am.
0: Okay, here's another one. iPods, burning CDs.
1: 36.
0: 34.
1: Ooh.
0: 34. Honestly, you were young, I feel like, for all of that. Because that brief period of where we were like illegally downloading music freely on the family computer in the kitchen.
1: Was amazing.
0: Napster, it was so great. Like, it was the best time to be alive. But it also was something like I would think you were older.
1: Yeah, well, I was going to say I was like probably between 13 and 15 yeah. during that.
0: You know what I remember? Do you guys remember when you would watch infomercials for CDs?
1: Oh,
0: like
1: yeah.
0: My parents lived to buy the giant CD sets. Like we had a 90s country CD set that had every Alan Jackson, Garth Brooks, George Strait song on it. And we would listen to it nonstop until they were burned to the ground. And there were like 10 of them. They were mixed CDs, is essentially.
1: It's
0: and then
1: really
0: we'd watch an
1: were,
0: hour
1: yeah.
0: of an infomercial just to get it.
1: Yeah, but well, and you used to also be able to buy the Columbia House for a penny. You
0: can yes!
1: Get, and so then they
0: Columbia
1: would send you
0: House.
1: CDs, and if you kept them, it was $17.
0: You are an elder millennial if you remember Columbia House.
1: If you sent them back, it was free.
0: Yeah.
1: I mean, you didn't pay for anything. But whoever sent them back? It wasn't like Amazon
0: no
1: World.
0: Yeah,
1: you had
0: no.
1: to go to the post office.
0: It was a pain in the butt. They
1: so
0: knew
1: guess
0: you
1: what?
0: Wouldn't
1: you
0: do it.
1: You kept most of them and then went into debt, and that's how a lot of us ruined our credit for the first time.
0: We just got a text from a listener. Microsoft and Carta. Do you remember the Microsoft Encarta?
1: Yeah, you have to be like 51.
0: So no, they're actually 37.
1: No.
0: And I thought to myself, no freaking way. No way. But apparently, Polly Pocket. Dude, I loved Polly Pocket. What do you remember from your youth? We're going to guess your age today.
1: Polly Pocket. So
0: still a thing, by the way.
1: 38.
0: 30 years old.
1: 30?
0: Yeah, so the Polly Pockets, by the way, back in the 90s, they were way cooler than what you kids get now. They were way bigger, and then you opened it up. Like, I had the Polly Pocket salon.
1: Uh-huh.
0: So you opened it up, and little Polly was in there, but it was like a huge little room of a salon or whatever. Now, Polly Pockets, oh my God, they're like the dinkiest thing ever. Like, they're trash.
1: Like, basically, yes. they come out of the Kinder egg.
0: Gwen was, like, at Target. Like, look at this Polly Pocket. I was like, put that trash away. We're not buying that.
1: I love it. You're like, you don't get to have any yeah, fun because it's not like mine.
0: You just got to tell us what you remember from your youth. We're going to guess your age. Andy's on the phone in Muskegon. What do you got for us?
2: One of my most vivid memories growing up was finding out when Michael Jackson's hair caught on fire.
0: Oh, you're definitely in your 40s.
1: You're, yeah, mid, like, 45.
0: I'm going to say 47.
2: 49.
0: Oh, I was closer.
1: I was going to say, you don't sound 49.
0: You don't sound. You have a very young voice, Andy, actually. I literally thought you were Gen Alpha on the phone.
1: Well,
0: when
1: I was
0: going
1: to say, I had to think about it for a second because I'm like,
2: wow,
1: wait a minute.
2: Flattered. Thank you.
1: I was going to say, I barely remember that. So, yeah.
0: Like, oh, wasn't that the Pepsi commercial?
1: Yeah.
2: Yeah. I was in first grade. I remember where I was standing and who told me. For some reason, that's a very vivid memory.
0: Lives rent-free, it sounds like. Thank you for listening, yep. Andy.
2: All right, thank you.
0: Okay, we got some more texts. Cabbage Patch Kids. That's an 80s baby.
1: 45. 46.
0: 47.
1: Oh.
0: Oh, close. Okay. Rushing home to watch TRL with Carson Daly.
1: Oh, you got to be in your like 34, 35.
0: Okay, this person didn't say. I'm guessing you're about that age, though. There's
1: yeah.
0: no way.
1: I mean, yeah. I rushed home to watch Carson Daly, too, but.
0: Yeah, that's a big
1: But I
0: span.
1: Had a job.
0: Sharon, Lois, and Bram, somebody just texted in. Do you guys remember Skidamarinky Dinky Dink, Skidamarinky Doo? I love you. Oh, you?
1: No.
0: No,
1: no
0: one?
1: What?
0: You guys, what?
1: Crickets, crickets.
0: What?
1: I wish I could make a cricket sound.
0: I'm unwell right now. Okay, this person's 37. That was like a show. My mom took me to see Sharon, Lois, and Bram when I was like
1: Which
0: five.
1: Is really funny because you know that, but you don't know Lizzie McGuire.
0: Yeah. Listen, I was hitting the bong during Lindsay McGuire days. College was wild.
1: But skinny marinka dinky do. How old were you?
0: I was 5.
1: I was waiting for you to say 2. I was like, no way do you remember that. No.
3: 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Traffic.
4: Still seeing backup southbound 131 crash at Market Avenue. Still unknown on the severity of injuries there, but we still have crews on the scene. Backups continue past I-96. Closures MLK over 131 through at least mid-November. It's probably going to spill over into Thanksgiving. Lakeshore, still relatively quiet. 31, Muskegon to West Olive, 17. 27 out to Holland. I'm Dave Cackley. That's a look at traffic.
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0: Got up and I texted my neighbor that told me to lay on the dog. And I texted her and she was like, my husband told you to do that? And I said, yeah. And she goes, why would you ever take dog advice from him? Don't lay on the dog when it's just looking all cute laying on your bathroom floor. You lay on the dog when it's being naughty. You lay on the dog when it's taking advantage of your body in the streets. And I'm like, wait, what?
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8: 13 on your side weather. Partly to mostly cloudy. Rain arrives after sunset. Highs will be in the low 70s. Partly cloudy with morning showers on Saturday. Highs will be in the upper 60s. Isolated thunderstorms possible Sunday. Highs in the low 70s. Mostly sunny on Memorial Day. Highs will jump into the low 80s.
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0: to hear about the best or worst summer job you ever had. I was talking to my girlfriends about like what a time it was when we were 16 and we were forced to get jobs, or when you were coming home from college and you had to get a job for the summer. I remember being stressful for like 2 weeks, and then you would get one and you're like, oh my God, this is amazing.
1: I always thought working at the movie theater would be, I had friends that did that.
0: People who worked at the movie theater, that was probably amazing, right?
1: I'm like, man, I remember they would always, throughout the summer, they didn't have school the next day. So I remember Thursday night, the movie would come out and they would always see all the movies when they first came out.
0: Yeah. Somebody actually texted us and said they worked for Celebration Cinema over the summer and it was the greatest job ever.
1: Oh, man.
0: Right. I bet that was so pimped too, because you only really got busy if it rained.
1: Right. Yeah.
0: And other than that, you were dead.
1: Or maybe like a Saturday. But yeah, for the most part, I feel like you're just doing your thing.
0: You know, I had so many great summer jobs, but I think one of my favorites was I worked at a Ruby Tuesday on the east side of the state in Pontiac. If you're from the east side of the state, it's not even there anymore. It was a part of a mall that's like literally abandoned. It's been featured on TikTok. It's like abandoned malls. I'm dead serious. Summit Mall. And I worked there with like a whole group of my friends. Aaron and I both worked there together before we were dating. And like he had his group of friends that was there. I had my group of friends. We would wait tables, get done with work, and then find out whose house we were going to party at next.
1: So basically it was Waiting.
0: It was the movie Waiting with Ryan Reynolds. And then we'd stroll in so hungover the next day. It was unbelievable. We would have dead nights at that restaurant where no one would come in, and our manager would let us sit and drink at work. We would sit at the bar and drink.
1: Which would be really crazy, like you're drinking, all of a sudden somebody comes in.
0: Right. Oh, like, that happened.
1: Hold on. We'll get you.
0: That
1: burger.
0: Happened. We would go in the back and decide who was the most sober to do it. I'm dead serious, you guys. It was the movie Waiting. But what was the best summer job you had, or the worst summer job you had? Because I do think there are people listening like, oh my God, I worked at a call center and it was the worst. We've got a lot of people that said they did call centers.
1: That's the thing. I remember there was a lot of that where you could do that in my hometown. It was like collection agencies, though.
0: What a nightmare. Don't do that. If you're looking for a summer job right now and you just started, got out of college, or you're done with school, don't do a call center, because that is literally the most mundane thing you can do,
1: especially during the summer.
0: The summer, you don't
1: do that
0: be
1: in the winter.
0: Inside. Best or worst summer job you ever had? Sarah's on the phone in Granville. What do you got for us?
2: Okay, I'm about to win this whole thing. I used to work every summer during college on Mackinac Island, and it was the best time of my life.
1: Oh my gosh. You basically just said one of my dreams, which is to live on an island.
0: I wish I would have done this, actually. So you just found out about it and applied after school? Like, what'd you do?
2: Yeah, I was serving. I was waiting tables. I was making great tips. I lived in this house with six other people. It was this big Victorian looking historical home.
0: Oh, that's so cool.
2: Party every single night.
0: Whenever I visit there and I see the young people that live there, and you can tell some of them are like college kids, just like you, Sarah, I always think, my God, what goes on here in the evenings? Because you can see they have beer pong tables set up behind these houses where they're just partying their butts off.
1: I was gonna say, the stories,
2: No, it was crazy. It was like the real world, because everyone was hooking up with everyone.
0: Yeah.
2: It was just wild. We really partied our butts off.
0: I bet it was so fun, because like the last ferry leaves Mackinac Island, I want to say it's like 7.
2: Oh yeah. After the last ferry left for the day, it was wild. I mean, we have such a tight knit group of people, so it was nice.
0: Are you friends with any of them still?
2: Oh yeah. I actually met my husband on the island. I still go back and visit with my family and we reminisce.
0: This is where I barfed after that one party.
1: This one time. Yeah. I want to go even dirtier than that.
0: This is where my husband and I sinned before marriage.
2: Exactly.
0: Thank you for calling in this morning. We appreciate it. Good morning, Hot FM. What's your name? Where are you from?
3: Lori from Muskegon.
0: Okay, Lori, best summer job you ever had?
3: Best summer job was working at Silver Lake. I worked at a hotel, so I got to watch all the hot guys come in and off the dunes all day long.
1: Oh, heck yeah. You're like, I'll work an extra shift.
0: What made it fun,
3: yes,
0: Lori?
3: Exactly. Well, you know, I was hot and skinny back then, so I was getting offers to go on the dunes sometimes, and I had to be really careful not to get caught, because that was one of the big rules that we couldn't do that.
0: Oh, wow. Scandalous.
3: Yeah, but it was fun.
0: What was the worst?
3: Picking asparagus.
0: You picked asparagus? Where?
3: Well, I lived in Shelby, so we had lots of asparagus fields.
0: That is wild.
1: That's just a lot of bending over, too, isn't it? Like bending and cutting.
3: Oh, it was awful.
1: Yeah.
3: It was so hot. And then we picked in the rain, too.
0: What did they pay you?
3: Oh, my gosh. I was I think it was 8th grade or 9th grade, so I didn't get paid very much. I don't even remember.
0: Oh, my God. Your parents made you get a job early.
1: Yeah, they're like, we're going to teach you some work ethic.
0: Right. Like, break your back before you're 16.
1: I one time did blueberry picking. I had an aunt that would go and do blueberry picking.
0: Really?
1: It was the worst, too.
0: I bet it was.
1: Because you had to fill up the little baskets, you know, the little things. And you got paid by however many you filled up. And I remember she did, like, 40 or something like that. And I only had, like, 7 because I was like, this is the worst.
0: Thank you for calling in this morning, Lori. We are actually hearing from people now who detasseled corn here in Michigan. What'd you have to do?
1: That's what I was just going to say.
0: Is the same as shucking? Like, is that what it is?
1: I now have to look this up because my question is, does it cut your hand? I feel like it cuts your hand a lot, too,
0: doesn't it? I don't know. That sounds terrible. Somebody just texted in. I was a beverage cart girl. Dude, I worked at a golf course, too, for a summer. That made me so much money. It was incredible. I made so much money.
1: And that's the thing. If you can find those summer jobs that really are just there for the summer.
0: Yes.
1: You know, like, once the summer's over, this is not going to be a job anymore. Mm-hmm. Like, those are the, I mean, I understand a cart people last.
0: Yes.
1: But that's like the summer job. Like, just think about it. People golf way, way more in the summer.
0: Yeah.
1: So you're going to make a ton of money.
0: We got another text from a listener. I worked at a video store. It was great, except for the back room. Ew.
1: Yeah. Oh.
0: Remember the beaded doors that went to the back room at the video store? That video store now probably sells CBD.
1: The beaded thing, because you hear it go.
0: Yes. And you're like, somebody's in the back room. Yeah. Yikes.
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5: Heavy traffic flows 96, the Ford north and southbound 131. A lookout for closures continuing in Caledonia. Broadmoor and 84th Street, road widening and going to linger into 2027. Also 144th over 131. You got closures until the end of the year. Southbound in from Cedar Springs, 17 to downtown Grand Rapids. I'm Dave Cackley. That's a look at traffic.
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0: When I was in Canada, they had shots of absence that they were passing.
1: It's because there's a TH.
0: There's a TH. When I talk about absence, I get a list, you guys.
1: It's like when we go to Ibiza.
0: So I was clubbing, and I tried this absence once. And when I tried this absence, I didn't hallucinate the way I thought I would, like they did in Eurotrip.
1: Yeah, you didn't kiss your brother. It was kind of sad.
0: Right, it was so weird. 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
13: 13 on your side weather. Partly to mostly cloudy. Rain arrives after sunset. Highs will be in the low 70s. Partly cloudy with morning showers on Saturday. Highs will be in the upper 60s. Isolated thunderstorms possible Sunday. Highs in the low 70s. Mostly sunny on Memorial Day. Highs will jump into the low 80s.
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0: I'm learning something on the text line today. 105.3 Hot FM, the Rachel Gray Show with Rob Sparks. Rob and I are talking about like the best and worst summer jobs you ever had. Because that's the thing. You have to get a job when you come home from school for the summer, or you're just getting done with school. You got to get a job. As soon as I was 16, my parents were like, you're getting a job this summer. And I remember being mad about it.
1: Yeah, well, because we were like, we have to get up and do stuff. This is supposed to be my summer off.
0: Right.
1: Which, when you think about it, you're not wrong.
0: I worked like 3 days a week.
1: But
0: like, I worked 3 days a week at a Johnny Rockets 50s diner, and I just made tips.
1: No, I worked at a sign shop where the lady didn't even know what I was supposed to do.
0: Right.
1: Like, a lot of times, I seriously would drive out to her house and get her kid and bring her back into town.
0: Right.
1: Like, there would be times she lived like an hour away, and she'd be like, just run out and get my child and bring her back. I'd be like, okay.
0: Right. Wasn't that bad. It was literally like some of the greatest times of my life. I worked at a Johnny Rockets. I worked at a Ruby Tuesday, and it was so off the chains wild. Like, looking back, a lot of it was insane that I was doing over the summer with all those wait staff that I worked with and was friends with.
1: Yeah, and to think if you could go back and be that now.
0: Oh my God, I know. We got a message from a listener, and she said, my worst job was working at a pizza place. We got to eat a bunch of pizza, and the people I worked with were really fun though, but it was hot and it would get super busy. And she said she also grew up north in a tourist town, and it was busy in the summer, and she said we'd had a bunch of fudgies. That's what we'd call you guys that were tourists, because they come to Mackinac for the fudge. I always buy fudge in Mackinac.
1: Which is really funny.
0: I'm sorry, what?
1: Fudgies.
0: Why am I offended by you calling me a fudgie?
1: Because we feel like we're the fat kid off of those movies that always had, like, I like bacon.
0: I don't know. If you look pictures of me, I was the fat kid.
1: No, that's why. Yeah. Because the minute you said, I'm like, oh. But then I thought, oh,
0: that's
1: no,
0: why
1: no.
0: I'm offended. But thank you. She said, my name is also Rachel, by the way. We appreciate you listening. And give us fudge. Best job you ever had in the summer, or the worst job you ever had in the summer? We want to hear from you. Callie's on the phone in Ionia. What do you got for us today?
2: The Ionia Free Fair, for several reasons. One, it's a really good time and you get to see a lot of people. Two, when I worked there, I passed out, which was a common thing for me. But at the time, they didn't know what POTS was. So a worker actually suggested, hey, you might have POTS, and like gave me some salt and a Gatorade. And that was actually what led me to my POTS diagnosis.
1: Oh, wow.
0: Wait, what is it called? How do you say it? POTS?
2: POTS. The actual, oh, it's a mouthful.
0: Good Lord, POTS. I'm like, what is she
1: Which
0: talking about?
1: Which is crazy, because you're like, it was one of the best jobs because I actually figured out how to survive my life better.
0: But when you were talking, I was like, she keeps saying POTS, lay off the Mountain Dew. Like, that's what went through my head.
2: Yeah, no, I pass out and my heart rate gets very high very quickly. And at the time, I had no idea what this condition was. And if it wasn't for this worker suggesting it, I probably would have never followed up.
0: So the Ionia Free Fair essentially saved your life.
2: Yeah.
0: Thank you for calling. Have a great day, Kaylee.
2: Bye.
1: Bye.
0: Good morning, Hot FM. What's your name? Where are you from?
3: Yeah, this is Amanda. I'm from East GR.
0: Okay, let's hear it, Amanda. Best and worst summer job. Hit us.
3: All right, best one. I actually worked at a little mom-and-pop jerky store.
1: So, like, beef jerky, right?
3: Yeah, like, all that. We jerkied everything from bear to ostrich to snake.
0: Oh, my God. She's like, you bring it to us, we jerky it.
3: But what made it great was anytime you were working, you were allowed to eat as much as you could or what you wanted to while you were working, as long as you didn't take any of the food home with you.
1: Oh, like, wow.
3: As you were cooking and smoking those meats, you'd pull it right out of the smoker.
1: Did you gain a lot of weight working there?
3: No, because beef jerky is technically...
1: Oh, it's all
3: not
1: protein.
3: That fattening.
0: Yeah, she was full-blown keto for a summer.
1: Yeah, I'm like, oh my gosh, yeah.
0: She's the thinnest she's ever been. She was straight carnivore.
1: She's like, woof, woof. What was your worst job?
3: Okay, I have been pretty lucky. I've had great jobs. However, my brother spent a summer being a grave digger for the city.
0: Shut up. Why would he take a job like that?
3: Okay, so back in the day, it paid $18 an hour because nobody wanted it.
0: Right.
1: Oh, wow. So, yeah, it got paid really good back in the day.
3: Oh, yeah. So he did. They moved like an entire graveyard, so they would dig down and like, he said they were like four or five graves deep, and you'd crack some open, and it's just like their trinkets they had on when they were passed.
1: Oh, wow.
0: So wait, he was full-blown opening caskets?
3: Yeah, there was some way back in the day, they had to move a cemetery downtown, so they literally dug up all the graves and moved them.
0: That is gnarly. I'm going to barf.
1: Also, I'm just like, wow. Like, he's one of the few people that, like, I feel like this is like Uncharted, that movie where they like look for the treasure.
0: This is so creepy and weird, but I mean, $18 an hour.
1: Are you
0: sure
1: it was a legit job?
0: Right. Does anybody know about a cemetery that got moved in Grand Rapids?
3: City job, so he got city benefits.
1: Oh, my God.
0: Dang. This is wild. Thank you for calling in this morning. Listen, $18 an hour. I might have dug up some bodies,
1: back
0: too.
1: Back in the day, yeah.
0: Yeah, that was a lot of money.
1: That'd be like getting like $25.30 an hour.
0: Yes,
1: now.
0: But like also Grand Rapids once moved a cemetery.
1: I was just going to say, can you imagine having like, they've moved a couple, I'm sure. But like, can you imagine like, we want to put a Target here, get this cemetery moved.
0: Right, pick them up.
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It's Rachel, 60 Minutes After You, with the new Olivia Rodrigo now. So fans notice she has a gap in her touring schedule. And it's right when Coachella happens next spring. She might be headlining Coachella. 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

Is 131 northbound backing up yet? I saw that 45 million people are expected to travel for this Memorial Day weekend. Are y'all heading up north? Take me with you. It's Kalani folded now on Hot FM.

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I know it kind of stinks that tomorrow we're going to be in the low 60s, but like Monday, 82. Tuesday, 87. Wednesday, 87. We're going to be hitting the mid-80s with sun all next week. It does kind of feel like summer is officially here. Bruno Mars now on Hot FM. It's Risk It All.

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5: Got up and I texted my neighbor that told me to lay on the dog. 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And she goes, "Why would you ever take dog advice from him? Don't lay on the dog when it's just looking all cute laying on your bathroom floor. You lay on the dog when it's being naughty. You lay on the dog when it's taking advantage of your body in the streets." 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
12: Getting your heart broken can be really rough. It'll happen to most of us at some point in our lives. It's not just an emotional experience, it's a physical one too. Often described as getting the wind knocked out of you, a knot in your stomach, trouble sleeping. I recently spoke about this with Dr. Yoram Yovel, a psychiatrist and neuroscientist. He was on my podcast, Chasing Life. Now, he told me heartbreak doesn't have to last forever. And while your inclination might be to withdraw, isolate, and shut down, it's often the opposite of what supports healing. One of the things that helps us the most is reconnecting to other people you love. And the reverse is also true, he said. If someone you care about is struggling, don't give up on them. You hold the power to comfort loved ones that are in deep physical or emotional distress. I'm Dr. Sanjay Gupta, helping you live a better life.
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13: Started. 13 on your side weather. Partly to mostly cloudy. Rain arrives after sunset. Highs will be in the low 70s. Partly cloudy with morning showers on Saturday. Highs will be in the upper 60s. Isolated thunderstorms possible Sunday. Highs in the low 70s. Mostly sunny on Memorial Day. Highs will jump into the low 80s.
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Happy Friday. What's going on? I'm Nate Rose. 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

105.3 Hot FM. I am very excited because The Mandalorian and Grogu out today. I've been excited about a movie in the theaters in a while. I'm hoping to see it this weekend. Fingers crossed. 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

0: 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I've got that keyword to get qualified to see Post Malone and Jelly Roll. 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

turn a dance floor into a runway. 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
2: 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Let it rain. 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

So a couple renting a home in Michigan say their landlord came over to do some repairs while they were gone, and they say they got him on video having bow chicka wow wow with a woman in their living room, and apparently at one point he went and made a sandwich. Apparently that's a no-no. 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

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Can you pass a 20-question USA citizenship test? Statistically, 91% of new citizens pass the test, while only about 36% of current Americans are able to do the same. Harry Styles, American Girls, 105.3.

Okay, here are a few things you might not know about Memorial Day. One, it's on May 25th this year, which is the earliest it can ever be. It always falls between May 25th and May 31st, and there is an exact moment of remembrance on Memorial Day, and it happens to be at 3 p.m. this Monday. Kalani, JoJo, Folded, 105.3 Hot FM.

0: 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Benny Blanco is asked about his sex life with Selena Gomez, and he says he doesn't talk about that. And then they jokingly asked if it's because of a non-disclosure agreement, and he said, no, I'm just a gentleman. Billie Eilish coming up, BTS on the way, 105.3 Hot FM.
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number five on your lunchtime Hot 5 countdown, the latest from Noah Kahan. It's The Great Divide. I'm Nate Rose. We're counting down to your five hottest hits on this Friday. Plus, we're giving you one of your final keywords to get qualified to go see Post Malone and Jelly Roll. It's the Big Ass Stadium Tour. 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

That's your number three song on the Lunchtime Hot 5 Countdown, Ella Langley and Choosing Texas. Coming in at number two, Sienna Spiro, Die in This Hill, 105.3.

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1: Hi, I'm Ryan Tedder with OneRepublic, and this is our new song, Need Your Love. It's your music plus.
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1: We keep the relationship in the band strong with humor. We've been a band together 18, 19 years. That's longer than most people's marriages. Not to be dark, but I'm just being real, especially in America. You know what I mean? It's longer than most businesses. It's longer than, definitely longer than most bands. I'm just trying to, you know, ever since Tom Brady started, I've just been watching. I'll be like, if you know what? I got to last longer than him. This guy is never going to retire. I somehow had to figure out how to have enough juice to outlast Tom Brady. I've done it, but, you know, I didn't play college ball. So I added 4 years to it, and I'm still going. And I'm not going to stop till I've outlasted Tom Brady. And then I'll retire after he does. 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Like, go laugh a lot, have dinners together once a week. Don't do drugs, stay clean. That's how we stay together as a band.

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9: 13 on your side weather. Partly to mostly cloudy. Rain arrives after sunset. Highs will be in the low 70s. Partly cloudy with morning showers on Saturday. Highs will be in the upper 60s. Isolated thunderstorms possible Sunday. Highs in the low 70s. Mostly sunny on Memorial Day. Highs will jump into the low 80s.
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0: 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So during Britney Spears' DUI arrest back in March, she asked the cops who pulled her over if they would come to her house where she would make them a lasagna and they could swim in her pool. They declined. In their defense, lasagna takes a very long time to make. The Kid Laroi coming up, Taylor Swift on the way, 105.3.
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Bryan Cranston, Paul Rudd was there, Ryan Reynolds, Elvis Costello, and all the other late-night hosts as well. Olivia Dean, So Easy to Fall in Love on 105.3 Hot FM. I could

nationwide, salads are the most likely side at a Memorial Day cookout this weekend. Really? Salad? I'm going potato chips. Potato salad, maybe. Beans. Oh, I can't wait for this weekend. Sabrina Carpenter, Hot Day Music. It's House Tour, 105.3 Hot FM.

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2: Hey, it's Rachel, and you know, summer is right around the corner. 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

So if any player on the U.S. soccer team receives a red card during the World Cup, Domino is going to randomly select more than 60,000 winners to receive a free medium two-topping pizza. 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

0: By the way, have you seen Britney? She's back at it again doing those videos. Yep. Kalani with JoJo coming up. Kendrick Lamar also got Taylor Swift on the way. 105.3.
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4: Was this bunny the size of like a guinea pig?
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Your

This song used to hurt my feelings as a baby gay, but ever since Heated Rivalry, it's been reheated. What up? It's Allie kicking off our 3-day weekend on 105.3 Hot FM.

0: 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Hey, it's Allie. Now, I just watched more. There's more footage released of Britney Spears' DUI arrest, and it is sad. The way I'm looking at it now is like I'm so glad that she got the treatment that she needed. In the video, the officers are trying to get her out of the vehicle, and she doesn't want to do that. So she invites them to her house where she offers to cook them lasagna or anything they want, and that she has a pool. So I guess they get, so obviously the officers declined the invitation.
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13: Hi, I'm Ryan Tedder with One Republic, and this is our new song, Need Your Love. It's your music plus.
12: Here's One Republic's Ryan Tedder on how he decides whether a song he writes is for One Republic or another artist.
13: Very, very infrequently do I get confused about ideas, whether it's One Republic or somebody else. I work with a lot of female artists, so most of the female artists, like I do, for the most part, most of the Tate McRae music, and I love Tate. She's crazy talent, but like imagine me singing Greedy. That would not hit. That would hit different, and it would be, I would be canceled for that whole chorus and that lyric. It just wouldn't sound the same, especially if I tried to dance and was on like a hockey rink and just, you know, doing all kinds of stuff, questionable stuff that I shouldn't do. So a lot of the songs I do, you know, Beyonce, Halo, who am I going to sing that about? You know what I mean? It doesn't make sense. Adele is Adele. So all the artists I work with, for the most part, even the Maroon 5 stuff, like, oh, they're a band, or U2, they're a band. None of the songs I've done with Maroon 5, I think, or U2, really make sense with me singing them. I have my own personal narrative, so I got to stick with it.

But Big Sean shared a very special moment between him and Justin Bieber after their Coachella set. It's 105.3 Hot FM. 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

we don't have to know, like, everything about our favorite celebrities, but here we are. We're now aware of the song that Harry Styles lost his virginity to. 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Apparently, it was Radiohead. 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
2: 131 traffic northbound between 22 Mile and Pearson has the left lane taken up with a bridge improvement project, so watch for traffic slowing through the area. Accident down the left shoulder of 131 northbound at 196 and US 131 before MLK. We have a crash with delays to 28th, about a 5-minute slowdown. In 28th, the division is an accident as well. Breakdown has been towed, 96 West moving better at Walker. I'm Rick Shrimp with Travis.
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4: I never flashed that much
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17: Person. 13 on your side weather. Partly to mostly cloudy. Rain arrives after sunset. Highs will be in the low 70s. Partly cloudy with morning showers on Saturday. Highs will be in the upper 60s. Isolated thunderstorms possible Sunday. Highs in the low 70s. Mostly sunny on Memorial Day. Highs will jump into the low 80s.
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speaking of the AMA, Somber is going to be performing, 21 Pilots, Billy Idol, New Kids on the Block, even the Pussycat Dolls, featuring Busta Rhymes. It's going to be some special performance. That show going down Monday. It's 105.3

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1: Well, on 131, we're seeing delays northbound between 20th and MLK, about a five-minute trip. And 131 north between Pearl and 10 Mile, about a 15-minute drive with traffic slowing. And 196 west, eastbound, Market to 131 now, about a five-minute delay through the area. Slowdowns 96 west between 36 and East Beltline as volumes are picking up. Kalamazoo at 60th is an accident. We do have crews on the scene. Leonard at Broadway and 131 and 96. Those accidents have now cleared. I'm Rick Shrimp with traffic.
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Olivia Rodrigo dropping her single, The Cure, off of her upcoming album. 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

0: song called Talk Show Host, but he revealed this while he was giving Tom York of Radiohead an award. Just throwing it out there that, you know, I did this to one of your songs, by the way. I don't know. I had not heard of that. Like, there, I guess there wasn't a radio in the room when I, you know.
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2: Chicago Drive, westbound between Godfrey and Cleveland Marine, shut down because of an accident. Avoid the area if you can. 10 Mile in Belmont is a crash. Injury accident division at 32nd. And we have 96 westbound, 196 to Plainfield with about a 10-minute trip. Earlier accident, though, has cleared out of the way. 131 northbound, 96 to 10 Mile is a 15-minute drive. We're slowing on 131 north, Hall to Leonard, and 131 north, Sternberg to Skyline Drive. I'm Rick Schrempf with traffic.
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mean, is this like a thing? I heard that this was a thing, but Harry Styles has now revealed his song he lost his virginity to. It's 105.3 Hot FM. I guess some people have songs that they've, you know, done the deed to, and his was a Radiohead song.

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0: 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Hi, I'm Ryan Tedder with One Republic, and this is our new song, Need Your Love. It's your music, plus.
1: Here's One Republic's Ryan Tedder on his must-have carry-on items when he's traveling.
0: Must-haves. I travel, I don't know, I was probably in 30 countries this year, or last year. Carry-on. Everyone's like, oh, socks and underwear. Obviously socks and underwear, but you can buy that anywhere, so that's crazy. Travel with stuff you can't get outside of the U.S. Like, every singer's worst nightmare is heartburn or acid reflux, so I have, like, the really nice-tasting gummy Tums that taste like candy. I always have Tums on me and Pepcid, a sleep mask, any pharmaceuticals that are, like, prescription that you need. So for me, it's like, if I need steroids, I have to travel with them in case I don't want to cancel a show and I'm, like, almost able to sing but not quite. That's when you, unfortunately, might need a steroid. Sometimes you need sleeping pills, but you have to be careful with all that stuff and just, like, chill. I like to use over-the-counter Walgreens generic stuff if I need to sleep, like melatonin and, you know, the safe, non-toxic stuff. And then headphones, for sure, and then backup headphones, and then chargers. Those are the absolute musts.

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1: Got a text from a listener that says, please, please, please keep me anonymous. 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
2: May I have your attention, please? 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I did have broccoli last night. Good luck.
1: I will be back for 45 minutes.
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0: 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Traffic.
3: Accident on both shoulders. 131 northbound at Wealthy has traffic slowing from Burton. Injury crash on Division at 32nd has police and crews on the scene. We're looking at heavier pockets of traffic on U.S. 31 North, Hyall to Skyline Drive in Muskegon County. 131 northbound Market to Leonard and 196 Lake Michigan Drive to 131 stop and go. And slowing traffic on 96 West, 131 to Walker. And then 131 North between 96 and 10 miles, about a 15-minute drive. I'm Rick Schremp with traffic.
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5: I never flash that much
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3: When I was in Canada, they had shots of absinthe that they were pathing.
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0: It's officially the weekend. The party is starting right now. Ty, how you feeling?
1: I'm feeling good. You can't see the drink because I hid in the left-hand corner of my camera, but drinks are flowing. It's Memorial Day weekend. We're still here. We're still working while everybody else is at the pool or getting their drink on. Why not? Why not?
0: Right. We're the director of the vibes tonight. So if you are pre-game and hustling to try to get to next location, whoever's got the best food this weekend, let this be the start to your party. We actually are mixing things up tonight with the music. We're going to have some real good nostalgic moments.
1: You want to get it started?
0: Let's get it started.
2: Let's get it started in here.

0: It's Nightly with Jade and Tyler, and we've talked about looks maxing on the show. The creator, the streamer, Clab, who is always sizing people up at parties and talking about the symmetry of their faces. I just saw a video, Tyler, of like a line of girls at a frat party, and they were like, rate me, rate me. And I was just like, ladies, what are we doing? Don't ask that man to rate you. And then he gets so hyperfixated, and I'm like, oh no, I would hate that. The maxing is we're taking it to another level here.
1: Let me tell you, with all disrespect, he's an idiot. That guy's a clown. He's an idiot. And maxing is stupid. If you are one of these kids that are maxing, you're also an idiot. I'm comfortable in saying that. Send your complaints to my manager. Apparently, dudes, they're getting injections into their family jewels to make them the size of grapefruits, calling this ball maxing.
0: If a guy drops his pants and I see two grapefruits and a Squidward nose looking back at me, I'm calling the cops and the ambulance, Tyler. What? Who wants grapefruits?
1: This is so ridiculous. Why? Like, we're taking massagers to our face to chisel the bones down. We're now injecting our family jewels with substances that who knows what it is. I mean, why? Yeah, it's pretty ridiculous, all this maxing. I'm not here for it, and stupid.
0: This would be crazy, though. Like, what if somebody had that and they were just floating in the pool, and you're like, wow, how are your feet not touching? And they're like, the jewels, that would be nuts.
1: I could see that clown, Clav, doing this, wearing like a banana hammock and showing them off for some stupid reason on his stream. I could see that happening. Don't do it.
0: Coming soon.
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18: Let me talk to you. Let me talk to you. Let it rain. Let

0: You know, not to bring everybody's mood down this Memorial Day weekend, but there is something that we have to mention on the show. Yesterday, we found out we lost an icon in sports. You might not know a lot about his career, but you know the name. We lost Kyle Busch yesterday at the age of 41. His family put out a statement, but they're pretty much, they're asking for privacy. Jade, just absolutely tragic news about Kyle Busch.
1: I'm just stunned because 41 sounds way too young for something like this to be happening, especially somebody that we think of as being like an invincible badass. My dad is a hardcore NASCAR watcher who's always like the lonely black man in the crowd. But I definitely know that name. And I'm just like, what do you mean he's gone?
0: And the crazy thing, there was a tweet that I found. It was posted May 10th by Fox NASCAR. And apparently he was talking to his crew on the microphone, the helmet, and was like, hey, can you get the doctor? Because, something's up. I need to see the doctor right after this race. And they're like, okay, we'll get the doctor. So, and then last week he won a truck race. So last Sunday, he won a race. Crazy.
1: That's so strange to have been there in the crowd, and then you're just like, we just saw him. Oh, I hate that so much for his family. It's even more scary, like you said, to have known that he did ask about somebody checking up on his health like a literal, week ago, 2 weeks ago? I guess it's just kind of that reminder to all of us that if you have any questions about your health or you've been thinking about getting a certain screening, do it before it's too late for us to be able to work from that point.
0: Yes. Pour one out for Kyle Busch, dead at the age of 41.

0: It's Nightly with Jade and Tyler. And why is it that even though we are grown adults, when somebody, you know, when you try to like high five somebody and they don't see it, and then you're just like, got to slowly put your hand down, but you know, other people in the room have observed it and you're just like, I hate my life. I hate my life. I hate my life. Why do those little things embarrass us so much? They're so cringe.
1: Yeah. So the internet had a list, normal things that feel embarrassing for no logical reason. They just seem embarrassing.
0: Let's hear it.
1: On this list, like trying to park in a tight space, like I love, because I have also a tiny car, so I could fit into any space I like. So I really don't get pressured. But Jade, I can see you being, the anxiety is super high when you have to do that.
0: Tyler, I'm already having flashbacks as you're telling the story because I took my side mirror off in the work parking lot too long ago.
1: Oh, Jade. Here's some other ones. Going through the TSA checkpoint, like if you're unkept, because if you fly early, like, yeah, you could have like bad, messy hair, or then we're just sitting here on our bare feet.
0: It's true.
1: This one's the worst for me. Sitting there at the while the restaurant staff sings happy birthday to you.
0: Why is it that we revert to being 5 years old, can't handle the social anxiety in the room, and your cheeks turn red, and you're like, please end it, please end it.
1: I also dislike this one, because it happens a lot. Coughing in a quiet public place, because then everybody looks at you, and you're like, what?
0: Why is it that you can be in perfect health, but you get to the movies, you get to a theater, and all of a sudden, your eyeballs are popping out with blood veins, because you can't control your cough. Hate it.
1: Some other ones, opening presents in front of other people, that is embarrassing, especially if they don't have a present, then you're just watching, they're watching you.
0: Yeah, it always feels weird because you never know like what people are going to do with their price range. And it's just like, oh, God, I hope I brought enough.
1: This one's for you, Jade. Realizing the barista has memorized your coffee order.
0: Oh, I love it. Ain't nothing embarrassing. I love it. Oh, my God. You know what's actually embarrassing, Ty? Have you ever been around another person and somebody's like, ooh, I love your shoes. And the wrong person says, thanks. And they're like, oh, not you. And you just want to die right there on the spot.
1: Cringe.
0: Cringe.
2: Drums, please.

0: It's Nightly with Jade and Tyler. Special shout out to the class of 2026. Whether you're graduating from high school or college, we're so excited for you and hope you have a great summer. The party is starting right now.
1: Or even, don't they celebrate like third grade and fourth grade? Like every grade, I think you graduate nowadays. But no, you've earned it. Congrats to you. Speaking about high schools, there was a high school in Maine that accidentally served dirt as a dessert.
0: What do you mean by accidentally? How the hell did this happen?
1: So during the day, students had baked potting soil as part of a science activity to sterilize it so they could later test the plant for growth. The soil had been placed in a baking dish covered with foil and set to the side.
0: Oh my God. How did they make it into the cafeteria kitchen? So many questions.
1: Yeah, the school said that it wasn't a prank, that this did happen. Three students ate the soil thinking it was a dessert item and immediately realized that it did taste like dirt and was dirt.
0: Yuck, Tyler. And you know, poor things. First of all, they thought it was a bomb-ass brownie. Only to discover it was fertilizer and nasty. Oh.
1: Yeah, they came out and acknowledged it that it's not a prank. There's no indication that anyone was hurt or sickened by the mix-up of eating dirt. You're right. That brownie, what do they call it? Like, I don't know. It's like crumbly brownie. Like, looks like dirt.
0: Yeah, they were probably like, ooh, yes, great day in the calf. Oh, no.
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3: Your weekend officially begins now. Baby Drew on the decks.
4: It's Nightly with Jade and Tyler, and this is where the party's at all weekend. We are live in the mix with DJ Baby Drew, and it's only right as a lot of people are going to be pulling out their Jesus sandals to cook. We've got to know the rules of a cookout. There's some unwritten rules, Tyler. Is it rude to show up empty-handed?
5: Absolutely it is. Bring a case of beer or something. If anything, ice or beer. And it's nothing. You're drinking, they're drinking, you got the ice.
4: Don't show up empty-handed, and then you over there going for a second plate. Oh, okay. What is something that you should never bring to the barbecue? You see that and you're like, who? Why?
5: Any vegetables. Corn on the cob's fine. We don't need asparagus. We don't need, you know, anything crazy. Just corn on the cob's it. That's it.
4: Corn on the cob is the only acceptable vegetable. And I know that there's somebody pissed right now because their kids are like, see, Mom, we want chips. We want fries. We want hot dogs. We want burgers. Let's get this party started.
5: America.

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1: DJ Baby Drew.